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0: 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And the word you are about to hear will bless your life in more ways than you can imagine, coming straight from our pastor, Bishop Denzel Roll. 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
1: That's free, that's not. That's free marriage counseling, isn't that? I mean, how's that? I want fried fish today. No, I see the fish throwing out. That's why I see that. No, I see it. I didn't see it, y'all. I stupid. I am born big, so. I want fish. That's what I want today, fish. Oh, Lord Jesus. Talk like you have something to say. Walk like you have somewhere to go. We should love like we know how much we are in need of forgiveness. We should serve like we know that Jesus freely gave all in service to us. We should give, this one blessed me last night. We should give like we know that what we have is in the way of what is coming. You don't hear that one. Like I said, that one again. He said, we should give like we know this $100 blocking the $10,000. So I need to get rid of this so that could come. We should praise like we know angels are in the starting blocks waiting to hear the gun of our praise go off that they could come to our rescue. We should pray like we know God is seated and waiting for us in the place of prayer. And this is the last one, but you don't get excited. We should share Jesus like the eternal well-being of our brothers and sisters matter to us. That list just now, and if y'all want it, I'll send it to y'all. That list just now says, I can't be neutral. Everything I do gotta be intentional. How are we looking, Brett? I get a couple more minutes? Keep on going? Okay. All right. So, Brett, I see you now. Whenever you say that, I done. Debbie, don't let him say it now. First Samuel chapter 17, verse 29. I want to drive past this. I want to stay along. I want to just drive past it. Read it, Vera. Let's go.
2: And David said, What have I now done? Is there not a cause?
1: That's the question I want you to remember. Is there not a cause? Is there not a reason for you to be aggressive? I want you to see that. David said, is there not? This is when he went down to the battle with Goliath and he started to ask questions. He said, man, is there not a cause? Is there not a reason for me to be agitated the way I am? And we should always remember, Devad, that there's always a cause. There is a devil who is like a roaring lion trying to make a mockery out of us. And so we always have a cause, have a reason to be aggressive. If you are not aggressive, the devil can take more territory. He wants to run everything. You know the nerve of the devil to say to Jesus, if you bow to me, I'll give you all of this? You know what kind of arrogance that is? And if he said that to Jesus, if he don't rate Jesus, you got to hear what I'm saying, man. So if you stay there playing dead and just being casual, your car in neutral, every day you in neutral, you ain't doing nothing, you going with the flow. Hey, you want to go? Yeah, let's go. Hey, you want? Yeah, let's go. Okay, I stay at home. Like, you ain't got no kind of direction? Remind me of this boy who lived, oh Lord, I said too much. Anyway, this boy, he always catch a ride. Me and Naya, they must be laughing. He was catching a ride through my community, and he got me the first two times. But I say, hold on now, this boy making this a habit. So I pick him up, because he like it. He need a ride. That's my nice pastor. People know his pastor. It don't look good, me driving past the fella. Fella say he need a ride. And this is my neighbor, live right near where I live. I pick him up. I said, where you going, man? He said, where you going? So I think he probably saying, like, he won't hear my route so he can know he won't get dropped off. I said, well, like, you end up down. Well, I said, where you going? You tell me where you going. He said, well, wherever you going. And that boy make me lie. He make me go to Solomon's and buy things that I did not need. Because I say, this boy ain't giving me the date. I say, bro, I get right to Solomon's. Solomon's right outside my house. I say, get right to Solomon's. I go and buy all kind of apple and all kind of dumbness that I didn't want just so I could get past him. I say, anyway, and then he stand outside and leaving. He said, where you get? I said, get back home. So I had to lie again. I had to go drive home. I had somewhere to go. I had to go home with them apples. And now when it's time to leave again, I go around the next way because I saw that boy was still standing up waiting on me to come back. We can't be like my boy. We gotta be going somewhere. We can't be, because if you let the rhythm of the ocean carry you, you don't know how far you can drift. Okay. All right. Let me. I want to show you something that's big. Your lack of intentionality is blocking the supernatural. Your lack of being intentional is causing miracles not to manifest. You ready? There's a text there in the book of Exodus that talks about Moses when they got to the Red Sea. And I want to set this up for you because I don't want you to miss this. Moses is being pursued by the Egyptians, the greatest military force on the earth at this time. They're pursuing Moses and the children of Israel. They are now surrounded by two mountains on either side of them, and there's the Red Sea in front of them. And behind is this Egyptian army. Please don't miss this. And so they got three options in my mind. One, get to swimming. Two, get to climbing. Three, get to fighting. It's the same deep. We either go fight the Egyptians, we go climb this mountain, or put on your swim trunks. We're going to swim this Red Sea. Now, y'all, please stay here. Moses found door number four. Where did he find this door from? Let's check. Exodus 14, verse 13. Read for me, please, Vera, in the CEV.
2: But Moses answered, don't be afraid.
1: Come on.
2: Be brave. And you will see. This,
1: you hear this prophetic instruction. Don't be afraid. Be brave. You will see the Lord save you today. Read the text. Egyptians will never bother you again. Read.
2: The Lord
1: will fight for you.
2: And you won't have to do a thing.
1: Say it again.
2: And you won't have to do a thing.
1: Where in the world did Moses find door number four? See it right here? Moses say, you ain't gonna do nothing. Read your Bible, man. Yeah. Moses say, boy, God about to show up right now, and God about to work this thing out, and you ain't gonna have to do nothing. Ain't that sound material? Now you should get up and slap your neighbor high five and tell him you ain't gotta do nothing. Dizzy. You ain't gonna have to do nothing. Who said this? Who said this? Yeah, be careful when you say God say things. God didn't say this. Moses said this. Vera, read the next voice.
2: The Lord said to Moses, why do you keep calling out to me for help?
1: The Lord say, who tell you? You ain't gonna have to do nothing. Oh, man. Moses says, y'all just stop. Here's what the King James says. Stand still and see the salvation of the Lord. God says, what you talking about? Who told you that's how it work? You do nothing and I do miracles. He performed miracles just like he said he would. He said, hold on. It don't go like that. They lied to you. They lied to you, told you you could do nothing and the miracle break forth. And a lot of us waiting on our miracle and trying to figure why this miracle can't reach. I mean, shouldn't the miracle be here by now? Why I still broke? Why I still sick? Because when Moses told you, there was when Moses had told you, you ain't gonna have to do a thing. Just stand here and watch God fight for you. And God responds and say, boy, tell them Israelites, they better start moving. In the slip now, I say it again. If you want to stay here, see what I say? Okay, they were kind of. These Egyptians gonna kill y'all. Y'all stay here having prayer meeting. Y'all stay here dancing, but it's a new season. It's a new day. Go to the next verse, Vera.
2: Then hold your walking stick over the sea. The water will open up and make a road where they can walk through and drive out.
1: He says, y'all being stuck in neutral is holding back this miracle from manifesting. When you take your rod, stretch it over the sea, and split it open, then you free me to perform a miracle. But you sitting down here in the valley between these mountains with the Egyptians chasing you, and you talking about, I waiting to see God move, you're going to be waiting until you're dead. And death is on the way. Because Pharaoh mad. He mad and he broke his teeth all the gold. And you caused his son to die. So Pharaoh ain't coming here to negotiate. He coming here to kill you. And you sitting down there with somebody trying to kill you, you're talking about stand still. Are you getting this? I think I can stop. The supernatural, this my heading for this area, for this phase right here, this heading is your natural, his super. Your natural, his super. Say that. Say that, say my natural. His super. It is not his super, then your natural. Your natural is first. And then his super will find your natural. You keep on doing nothing, waiting on super, you can be doing nothing for a long time. How in the world we didn't lay thousands of block? We didn't put several hundred thousand dollars in the ground in South Beach. Where we get that money from, I do not know. But we started moving in our natural. Oh, Jesus. Okay, let's go further. How we get 8 acres of land in Nassau, Bahamas in the 21st century? And you ain't going to the bank for no loan. You ain't frying no chicken. You ain't no fritter, no macaroni, ain't sell no cake, Lord Jesus. Ain't had no raffle. Ain't gonna give away no car so you can buy a ticket. How you just do that? By getting moving. And once you start moving in your natural, God will then apply his super on your natural and give you supernatural results. I'm talking to someone in this room that's sitting there waiting to be healed, sitting there waiting for God to move the thing out of your body, waiting on God to, no man, start walking, start moving, busy yourself with what God has called you to do and what's going to happen in your life. Someone shall busy yourself. You got too much free time. This man of God that I'm watching, that we bring into town, I watch his stroke. Had a stroke. And I panicked and I said to Pastor Aquino, I said, man, we miss our window. Because this man in 80, and he didn't have a stroke. That's it. And I watched 2 months later as he limped out to the stage. Sat on a chair and started teaching the word of God. And now it's been almost 2 years, the man traveling all around the world, and he walking, sitting on that chair, people being healed. He started more businesses, the church growing and expanding, and things are happening. Some of you sitting down waiting for the Holy Ghost to pick you up. Oh God. Waiting on some angel to come from heaven to grab you and hold your hand. When you have enough strength on the inside of you, God has gifted you. You got more power than you realize. I'm trying to wake up somebody in this room that has been stuck in neutral, that has been waiting on something to happen. Can you find that energy prophetically? Jump to your feet and start moving up and down. Do something to let the enemy know I ain't sitting here waiting another day. I am not going to be dormant another day. Donzel, listen to me, boy. I was so glad to see you this morning because I was getting sick and tired of you sitting down waiting on that leg to heal. No leg. I got a work to do. I'll sing on the praise. I lift my way up the stage. I'm going to give him glory. I see you, Marisha. I'm going to preach. I know I got stuff going on my body. I'll preach. Some of y'all waiting on your change to come, waiting on your money to reach. But until the money reach, I can use everything that I got. If I horse, I gonna preach. If I got a limp, I'm gonna limp to the pulpit. But whatever, good God Almighty. God says, Moses, what you crying to me for? Go forward. There's so much more I gotta give, but that's it. It's late. Go forward. I just heard this. I want you to tell your neighbor, God says you have permission to set up your own miracle. Tell him that. He says, set up your own miracle. Oh, shoot, man. When you look at the life of Jesus, he just set up miracles. 5,000 hungry men. He said, what we got? We got two fish, five bread. No problem. Tell them get in groups of 50s and 100s. Set it up. Glory to God. I'm about to do something, but set it up first. And there, he says, Peter, you will catch up in all night. No problem. Go out into the deep. Glory to God. And set your own miracle up. Some of you laid up in your bed, curled up, eating ice cream, eating chocolate, watching Netflix, hoping something happened. But you better set your miracle up. Wash your face. Glory to God. Put your makeup on. Put your blessed outfit on. Shine your shoes. Wash your car, get out that house, and get set up a miracle, because there is a supernatural about to hit your life. Is there anybody in the room that's determined in your mind? You ain't going to stay here not another day. Those four lepers says, if we stay here, we die. If we go to the city, we die. Doggone it, I ain't going to stay in dead. I ain't going to go to the enemy's camp. And if it, oh, man.
3: That's it. There is no excuse that you can offer for doing nothing. Do something. Brethren, you unemployed, go sell paper. Sell some water on the corner. Boy came to me yesterday. Say, you want to clean my headlights. I know he was going to clean them good. But he was doing something. So I bless him and bless him good. Because he's willing to. You don't know how close you are. You don't know how close you are. Yes, they didn't lay you off. I remember when this lady called me. She was getting paid well. Her insurance, her children, her mortgage, everything was connected to her salary. And she called me and said, they laid me off. I said, well, glory to God. That means that was holding you down. Hallelujah. You don't lay us off and stop us. You lay us off and empower us. When you lay us off, you let us know we didn't outgrow this space. The girl ain't never going hungry. The girl now making more than twice her salary now, working for herself. I say more than twice her salary. And that salary was good. Glory to God. When you start moving, I line, right? Okay. When you start moving in the direction of the favor on your life and determine, I will not let the devil sneak up on me and catch me down here biting my fingers. I'm going to say this one more time. Y'all who sitting up watching Netflix, I know I in the house, eating up your little ice cream, getting yourself all depressed. You better throw ice cream away. You better go ahead and get yourself together. Cancel your Netflix. You don't need it right now. You need to find you one prayer closet. You need to get you some clothes. Get them all work clothes out. Iron them things up. Put on some heels. Get about that house. Start walking the floor. Brethren, get your hammer. Get your drill. Get your tool bag.

0: 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Whoa. All right. That's it.
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2: I was sitting in the kitchen and I was like, Lord, what am I going to do? I have all of these responsibilities. All of this going on, and it seems like I'm doing everything I can for you, and everything is just going opposite. Anybody ever been there where it seems like you were doing all you knew to do, and still you took two steps forward and you took five steps back, and you're saying, God, what in the world is going on? And I was sitting in my kitchen, and I didn't understand it, and then these words came. I said, Lord, you are good.

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I can never repay you, Lord. I can never repay you, Lord. I can never repay you, Lord, for what you've done for me. How you loose my shackles, how you set me free, how you made a way.

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For some, it may be awkward. It may be weird to you, or just new. You might not know what to do. But why I want to posture you for what you just said to him. So if we can, just for a few moments, no matter how loud it is, how undignified it might seem, how quiet it might be because of the season you're in. But just for a few moments, can you give him what you have? Give him your breath. Say something. Say something to him. You can sing it, you can say it, but give him your breath, even now, even now, even outside of the song, outside.

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Because all the stuff that you're in, it doesn't matter what you're going through, just as long as you know who's going with you. Can I get a witness? And every time that I'm in the storm, I have to sing a song to the Lord. Because pressure comes, and sometimes I forget, but I have to say this to the Lord sometime. Whatever you do for me, Queenie.

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I have a room full of intercessors tonight who will begin to lift up your voice. Some of you may even want to run to the altar and begin to lift up your voice, not on behalf of yourself, but on behalf of the nations. Is there anyone that would join me in praying for the nations of the earth, that the government would be upon his shoulders, that the Lord of glory would intervene into the affairs of man? Where are the intercessors? Where are those

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1: Damn, good stuff. Good. Wait, y'all hear that?

Revelation 5 verse 5 says, "Weep not, for the lion has triumphed." My brothers and my sisters, I want you to know that we are getting ready to walk in the season of the roar of the lion. The season of

defender. He is my protector. He is my caretaker. 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
1: And I came to tell you, it's coming down. 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

0: That's right. Praise Him, brothers. 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

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You're looking at one. You're looking at one. You have no idea what God has brought me out of. You can't even tell when you look at me. I've been in a season of miracles. This is

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Fill the room with yes. Fill the room with yes. Come on. Yes, yes. Come on, fill the room with yes, yes, yes to your will. Yes to your way. Come on, yes, yes. He would rather have your yes.

Say it like you know Jesus can hear you. Come on, online. Come on, say it. Right in your living room. Come on, tell him. I want to know. He'll meet you. If you ask him, if you seek.

Let me hear you make some Holy Ghost crazy noise right now. Let me hear.

up like this. Come on.

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1: There's a little song that we sing and it goes like this. 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

0: Jazzy.
1: God, we've come to lift our worship to you tonight, Jesus. 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You're still deserving of our all. We lift our worship to you.

tonight, Jesus. With our hearts wide open, Jesus. 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

0: 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Oh, I keep starting with you. 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
1: Morning, church. 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

0: You turn me around, you place my feet on. 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Ooh, well, hold on, Reggie. Forever free, I'm not the same. Forever free, I'm not the same. Somebody declare that. Forever free, I'm not the same. One more time, you say.
1: Forever free, I'm not the same.
0: One more time, you gotta say it.

0: Lord, let your will be done on earth as it is in heaven. 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
1: My heart is always longed for something more. I search the stars to knock on heaven's door. 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

know that God created you to fly? Listen, don't you know that really you're too big for this planet? 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And listen, you cannot get distracted by your right now that you forget your tomorrow. 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
0: in New Providence, Bahamas.

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Praise the Lord, everybody. 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

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Sounds in the background of Mercy Chinwo. Access to Love. We're getting ready to get started here. 10 minutes past the 4 o'clock hour. We're getting ready to get started right here on DGMT. So for those who are on Facebook, those who are on YouTube, make sure to share the link if you're listening to us in your cars. Continue to drive safe. Continue to drive to arrive alive. We'll be back in about a minute or two to get the show started right here with Delton and Vera on a beautiful Saturday.

0: You almost hit yourself with the mic just now. Almost hit yourself. You almost hit yourself with the mic, bro. Definitely saw that. I can't see my rock. Oh, ho, ho.
1: So we had DGMT. I can tell you that.
0: Had to open up my mouth and say, hey, everybody, and welcome to DGMT on this Saturday late edition. It's definitely an after morning to noon kind of show on this Saturday. A lot of people leaving us. We can be allowed, though. But we just want, all right, we on camera. We just wanted to be said that we had a show.
1: Yeah, because after today, we don't know where I'm going to be. Yeah, after today, it might be September, Saint. So yeah, you need to come on in the room.
0: You said
1: get what you can. Oh, no.
0: That's probably why. You have
1: because I'm the one with all the friends.
0: Yep. I ain't got them.
1: Well, that's not true, is it? Office uncle.
0: Office uncle. So for those who are online, thanks so much for joining us. Those who are on TuneIn Radio, those who are on 93.9 FM on their radio dial, thank you so much for joining us here on this beautiful Saturday. It is the 11th day of July, 2026. Coming to you live from our studios, number 14, Warwick Street. It's a beautiful day, a great day to be alive. A great day, why? Because God made this day. And this is the day that God has made. And we're going to rejoice. And we're going to be glad in it all the way. So as Vera's sharing her link out, we welcome all of you to do the same.
1: I'm not doing that thing where I zone out. Just let me.
0: Yeah, no, I got you. I got you this time.
1: Thank you.
0: This time I know you're busy this time.
1: What this is, what the name of the page is, That Good Morning
0: Tea. That Good Morning Tea.
1: You ever considered changing the name of our show?
0: I have not. You want to?
1: No. I'm trying to figure out how we even came up with That Good Morning Tea, because it was D and V.
0: It was DVD at one point. I think it was DVD. Yeah. Discussion, something like that.
1: Something like that.
0: And one place the DVD
1: profound
0: show. It was in our bag, coming up with names, and somewhere along the line, it became morning tea. I don't know.
1: Oh yeah. My goodness, that reminds me of a pastor in my old church. That's, you know, when people are trying to say, you're trying to move the story along.
0: Mm-hmm.
1: He's telling a testimony and he's trying to move it along, but every time he says somewhere along the line, it's like you could tell he's trying to speed himself up. But he says somewhere along the line like 9 times in his testimony. So somewhere along the line,
0: just to get through it. I see you are. So you see people coming in, not your friends. You send it out to your friends. Your friends are coming up. Are you sending it yet? Oh, these are my friends then.
1: Yeah,
0: these my friends coming alive. These are yours then. Oh, yeah. I didn't put on your page. Did you reattach your page? Because of lost connection. Oh, that's probably why. That's why they're in there. Because, yeah, they don't know. Everything.
1: I don't see my name. Oh boy. There I am. Girl.
0: You said pretty good. Mm-hmm. You should talk about yourself.
1: If no one can tell me, I gotta tell myself.
0: Anybody tell you? Someone tell you. Anybody in the chat? It's true. It's us. All right, so I'm sharing it out. As well as Vera.

All right, so guys, we are here. We are live. We're going to get started. You ready to get started officially? Yep. Archette? I'm going to let Vera finish. Vera, for those who can't see, Vera's wrapping up some stuff over here. She's sending out some links to her friends, letting them know she's live. Please.

0: I did it. Let's go. Jody, understood. Completely understood.
1: What do you say?
0: Happy for the distraction.
1: Oh, welcome. Welcome to the distraction show on this beautiful Saturday.
0: And we're happy to be that today.
1: TBH. All right, let's get the show officially started, guys. Go ahead, get yourself a cup of tea, get yourself a cup of coffee, a cup of something. A cup of warm, cold, hot, however you want to do it. Let's get the show started this morning. Here we go.

0: we are out. Hey, everybody.
1: What song did I say I wanted to sing and see if I could sing it to this beat?
0: Absolutely not. Like, why would you even try to do it? You right? You gonna try it?
1: There will be a happy meeting in heaven someday. Something,
0: you
1: something,
0: don't know
1: something
0: the words. The words, man.
1: In heaven, I know.
0: Yeah.
1: When we see the loved ones that we loved here below. I was close. Uh-huh. Wait, because that's what's in my spirit saying.
0: I don't know why. I may know why.
1: You know why. I've just been
0: I
1: at a funeral.
0: Do know why.
1: Been at a funeral, and that was the recessional. And honestly, that sit on me in the car, next thing I know.
0: Weeping.
1: What? That was so. And I know people was driving past me like, is she okay?
0: Like, no, she's not. But she is. You gotta find a word for Drew.
1: Yeah.
0: All right.
1: Five.
0: Mm-hmm.
1: Six.
0: Uh-huh.
1: Five.
0: Yeah.
1: Six.
0: All right, here we go.
1: Seven,
0: remix.
1: Eight.
0: Go.
1: There will be a happy meeting in heaven, I know.
0: Uh-huh.
1: When we see the loved ones that we loved here below.
0: Uh-huh.
1: Gathered on the blessed hilltop with the hearts all aglow.
0: Uh-huh.
1: That will be a happy reunion
0: day. Uh-huh.
1: That was actually not bad.
0: That's pretty good. I like it. It's pretty good. I think you would have made it. You put,
1: that wasn't bad at all.
0: You made all
1: I found the flow.
0: I found the flow.
1: I needed to get that off my chest. Okay.
0: You got a chorus? Have a go. Try the chorus. Let's go. Uh-huh. Yeah.
1: A glad
0: day.
1: Day.
0: Uh-huh.
1: A wonderful day.
0: A wonderful day.
1: A glad.
0: Glad.
1: Day.
0: Day.
1: A glorious day.
0: A glorious day.
1: There with all the holy angels,
0: uh-huh,
1: and the loved ones to stay.
0: Uh-huh.
1: Hey, wiki, all right, wiki, wow.
0: We'll do
1: that.
0: All right.
1: Will be a glad reunion day.
0: That will be a glad reunion day.
1: That will be
0: a glad reunion day. That will be a
1: And it don't stop. And we don't stop.
0: Oh, welcome
1: now
0: one,
1: I'm
0: welcome
1: okay.
0: all.
1: Now I'm good. Now I'm good.
0: Had to get the system. Welcome one, welcome all.
1: Welcome big, welcome small.
0: Welcome short, welcome tall.
1: Welcome.
0: Good morning.
1: All of y'all.
0: To all of y'all.
1: Jody said, y'all please go to your beds. And I want you to know, eh? There is a sleep in my womb. A sleep for my future children.
0: Listen.
1: That no regular sleep. Listen, he's gonna get. There's a sleep on the inside
0: that you can't.
1: That I just can't.
0: You can't keep to yourself.
1: When I sleep, me and that sleep find each other. Almighty God.
0: And my biggest problem is I can't find that sleep.
1: Now, Delton, I pity deeply. People who can't find a good sleep, you need to go away. You need a hotel bed and no itinerary.
0: And no
1: That's what you need.
0: No children.
1: Because what it is, it's the you go to bed with tomorrow on the mind.
0: Already on the mind.
1: So the sleep is already programmed to unsleep because there's so much to do. You need a bed that's not your bed. You need to throw off your routine, because I think coming out of your bed takes you out of your to-do list, takes you out of your reality. You know what I mean? You need one of them bed that's going to swallow you whole.
0: You know, like this.
1: And to be honest, you can find a little B&B right here on the island.
0: Apparently.
1: A friend of mine, she has a B&B in the back. And the thing is, she has that bed like a hotel bed.
0: I can need that though.
1: Oh my god. I was mad because we couldn't sleep long that day.
0: I need a different set.
1: She's like,
0: the UV light.
1: Let's stay focused though. There's a lot of people on the live saying hi, good morning to us.
0: Good morning to all.
1: Jodi Ann is here. She says she's gone to get a cup of coffee.
0: Get a cup of coffee.
1: Marisha said we reminded her of this album because it was epic. That Mali Music album. Yeah, morning to noon to you, woman of God. Monique Maud Brown is on the live. She says, good day, Vera and Delton. Good to be able to catch you all today.
0: Hey,
1: good to have you with us. Colin Johnson II. Don't bust that bad tune then. I saw someone the other day, so happened to be Dasque. He was a distance away.
0: Mm-hmm.
1: But I know his frame quite well.
0: Absolutely.
1: And you know, it wasn't my eyes that saw him.
0: No.
1: I couldn't see him like that. So from a distance, I hailed him. And he was talking to me. I couldn't hear him either. You know, it's the seeing and the hearing. All of them are just...
0: If you got it, you got it.
1: But it just came upon me, like, I don't know what he's saying, but I feel like the adequate response to whatever it is to be like... So he was like, why are you busting shots? I was like, it just seems like the appropriate way to greet you.
0: You didn't say something that required busting shots?
1: I don't know.
0: Probably didn't.
1: It just feels like the way to say good morning. Monique Mo-Brown says she will drink some iced tea. It's too hot for hot tea. One thing I learned in the Bahamas, yeah. It's never really too hot for hot tea.
0: No.
1: Because
0: no,
1: it's always too hot for tea here, and y'all will drink tea regardless.
0: You always can use some tea now.
1: Irregardless, y'all are going to drink. Y'all are going to drink. The concept of tea for warming a person up, I lost that when I moved here. Because there's never a time in the Bahamas when you need tea to warm up. But that's why we drink tea in the UK. Mm-hmm. We drink tea to warm up. Legit, we live in...
0: Not just tea, you know?
1: Yeah, we live in wind and rain.
0: It's tea time.
1: Come have a run in the wind and the rain and the sun. That was actually a theme tune for a children's show. Right. So she said, don't stop, don't quit. We're pressing on the upward way. We're trying our best. Rashad Deron Moss Cunningham is in the house. He says, my people, Vera and Delton.
0: My people.
1: Kari Miller's here. Says, moaning. We're catching everybody. Just a different crew.
0: Yes, Ali Day.
1: This is a different crew in this lay. I like this crew right here. Monique Maud Brown says, glad reunion day. That song is about to be in my spirit all week, Jody Gann said. Let me give you some context, those of you that are trying to figure out why I'm rapping the hymns of the church. We had a funeral this morning, and that was the recessional song. And it was a funeral of a lady who lived well. She lived for the Lord. So it was a celebration of a life well lived. And that always puts things into perspective. And I know we're going to get into news and reviews. There's been a lot happening around us to put some things into perspective. So sang the recessional, left, and in the car, that song just swept over me again. And I remembered all the loved ones that I look forward to seeing again.
0: Washed away.
1: I was awash. Awash in tears. I said, gosh, this is my DGMT makeup. Please. Please. Monique says, that's good, Vera. I love it. Remix from the church hymnal. I'm very proud of myself. I'm going to watch that back. And I may just cut that out. Jodie, I said, go to our bed soon, Jodie, soon. So we wrap in today. Listen, anything is liable to happen on GDM.
0: That's right. I'll try again.
1: Anything is liable to happen when you tune in to see Delton and V on that Good Morning Team. Anything is liable to happen. So be prepared. In and out of season. Michelle said, I sound good. Should I consider a career?
0: You might. I think you can.
1: Oh my God, it's such a random question.
0: I'll be on the table.
1: Such a random question. Mm-hmm. So, you know, like, we watch these podcasts with the women, and the women always talk about the kind of things. Like if a guy's got he's 35 and he's aspiring to be a rapper, and so he doesn't really have a stable job. Yeah. And of course, the women are like, no, mm-hmm. Oh my God, never.
0: Get my potential.
1: Question, QTNA, is there like an equivalent for guys where if a woman is at a certain stage of life and she's doing a certain job or she's not doing, like, is that as problematic for you guys? So she could be any age doing nothing and you guys don't mind. Wow-woo. Isn't that, so there's nothing like that. Like, she was a 10, but she was a...
0: Because she doesn't have something, like a job, something like that.
1: Yeah, or she's a 10, but she still lives at home with her mom. You know those standard things that home with the mom.
0: I think
1: she doesn't drive.
0: Have those kind of standards.
1: She doesn't have a job. Mm-mm. She has no savings. Mm-mm. None of those things. So what are red flags for you, man?
0: Or like playing children.
1: Plenty children. That's it.
0: I don't think.
1: Boy, I tell you.
0: If you say like she's a 10, but this takes it away, it got to be a lot. Take the 10 away? Oh, that's.
1: You know what?
0: To take the 10 away, I know how much more men online could attest or have to want to chime in.
1: There isn't. So there aren't some standard like, or maybe, yeah, she's a 10, but. And you know, 10 is just like physically.
0: Yeah.
1: And for you guys, it's like, she's a 10, it's fine. Probably. It's right.
0: We could deal with that later. It's like a 10.
1: Why is it so. I don't want to get distracted.
0: Like, you're a teacher, but she's a teacher. Oh, all right. She is a.
1: So there's nothing.
0: She works in housekeeping. It's a challenge. Okay.
1: We'll come back to this, Dalton. Let's focus.
0: Like, I don't
1: think there
0: is.
1: That would be, yeah, and we don't stop. Brittany says, hey, y'all. Hey, Brittany.
0: Hey, Brittany, baby.
1: Jodie Ann says, it's Brittany. Lay hands on him before you go, Vera. Do you know what? This is something people around me have they've developed the grace by association. I can call two very distinctive names who, when I met them, either they were fighting sleep or sleep was fighting them. But now, it's been a complete turnaround. One is one Minister Marisha Walker. I don't know if she got the grace for me, but I know by being around me, she's learned to embrace sleep.
0: Almost.
1: Another one is Anaya Rose. Oh, Lord Jesus. But she don't fight, like, yeah, okay, fair enough. Another one is Anaya Rose.
0: Nah, Anaya.
1: Hated sleep. Now, any given opportunity. Just so I believe, Dalton, you just don't go too far. You just stay close.
0: Chin the chest.
1: Minus the children, Michelle says.
0: Yeah, no, that's really what it is.
1: The sleep.
0: Last night, we talked about it later. We sung at the tribute last night on Independence on Clifford Park. That lasted.
1: I don't appreciate this comment. Rashad say, please sing for the Lord. Leave rapping alone, my good sister.
0: Ah.
1: Ouch.
0: Yeah.
1: One thing about me, my skin is thick, you see? So thank you. I appreciate the honest feedback, man of God. I appreciate the honest feedback.
0: Yeah, so it's... Oh, what?
1: Sorry, go back to the top of the story. You know, I did that thing where I zone out for a minute.
0: Oh, sorry. Yeah, no, we sang last night at Clifford Park.
1: Right.
0: Late night.
1: Got
0: home like around.
1: Oh my God.
0: I don't know, like around 12-ish, I think, after 12. Oh, close to. I know I got.
1: I had to drop someone, so I got home closer to 1.
0: Yeah, so I got home like around 12-ish, and I was up. I tried to fall asleep. I was like, you know what? I'm really tired. I should try to go sleep, and I tried, and it just wasn't working.
1: I don't understand that though.
0: I make sure I had no TV, nothing on. There was nothing on. I put my phones under the bed just to make sure I don't see no light, nothing like that.
1: No.
0: And I was just up. I was just like, you know.
1: You know what just came to mind, the song? You got it, babe.
0: So last time that I remember seeing was like around 2:40-ish.
1: You lay up till 2:40?
0: That's the last time I remember seeing. It's like around
1: no 2:40-ish. Outside stimuli, no scrolling, no just chilling and 2:40.
0: Chilling my dots.
1: I was awake, but that's because I've got an unhealthy. I've got me and scrolling. Like I have very good phone habits until I don't. I'm either very good with my phone or I'm awful with my phone.
0: No,
1: right, so now, I'm in awful season, and the things I'm scrolling, watching, you're gonna be like, Vera, it's like these YouTube reels of these like families that play games, where they put them, they match the bottles.
0: Oh, those. I like this. It's a good time.
1: The Smithy family are my favorite. The Australian group.
0: Yeah, so I was. At one point, I had to grab my phone again. I did the little Instagram, but it's like, sorry, it's nothing. I put the phone down.
1: And then now my Insta, I've set a timer. Have you done that thing where you set a timer on your Instagram? And your Instagram, like, you've gone maximum scrolling for the day.
0: Oh, no.
1: Now, mind you, you could
0: swipe at it.
1: Like, it will tell you, would you like to add 15 more minutes? So it's almost like a snooze.
0: Right.
1: Yeah. I've done that on my Instagram.
0: So I did that. And then I just went. So then this morning, I got up. Like clockwork, like around 7, like right before that 7.
1: Sick.
0: But I was like, I had a really bad headache. I was like, no, I need to go back to sleep. So I went back to sleep. I actually did fall back to sleep, which is very rare because you don't fall back to sleep. So I fell back to sleep. I know I was really tired. And I got back up to beating on by my son because he wanted an iPhone charger. This is like before 9 o'clock. And that's being me. Here I am. And I was about to lay down again, and then I got a call. Hey, guy.
1: Go lay down.
0: It's like, since you've been playing drum these past 2 days.
1: Honestly, you in the rhythm. I only called you to help you.
0: That's what
1: I
0: it was. Somebody called me and was
1: to
0: like,
1: help you. I hey. It was me. I'm the somebody.
0: No, it's just you do. It's also Alan.
1: Oh, okay. I told him to call you as well. I said, let's both try and attack it. He may respond more favorably to you then.
0: What? Yeah. It's like, yeah. He had a start at 11.
1: This is around
0: 9:30-ish, 9:40.
1: But God, you came true.
0: Apparently. So so sleep. So sleep. It eludes me a lot. And then my children come up. Whenever they wake up, I mean, it's time for everybody to get up. Especially the young one. The young one's gonna come, daddy, right outside. And it could be 5
1: o'clock. You're very observant.
0: 6 o'clock. He come knocking the door. It's morning. And then 10 minutes later, what's for breakfast?
1: Oh my goodness.
0: And that's my life. It'll be all right. Cheapest to get up. Man, it's such a try to fight him because he ain't stopping.
1: They say God won't give you more than you can bear.
0: Yeah. So, you know, we just bear it.
1: Julian but says, when it comes, shower, I'll say I've had a goodly number of years of uninterrupted sleep. You know what I mean?
0: Yeah.
1: I can't be mad when that season of life comes for me. I've had my time.
0: For me, I have sleep windows though. Meaning that, like, there's a time in my, like, at nighttime where
1: if you don't fall asleep in that window, you're going to be stuck.
0: Last night happened on the park. On the park.
1: Come on, you like.
0: Hair was back. Venetia's like, wake up. I was like, man, I'm a trash.
1: Oh, man.
0: And I got home.
1: Man.
0: Body was like, hey, guy, we up? It's like, we up? What are we doing today? It's like, bro, I have nothing to like.
1: I have.
0: Yeah. So I need that little sleep time somewhere along the way.
1: Yes. I'll pray your strength and pray your sleep. What Marisha saying? So y'all really, really just don't like us then? Like it's a really and I don't like you thing. What's that? What are we talking about?
0: Huh?
1: What are we talking about?
0: I think it's in relation to us having a thing. Like in terms of us not having a job. So she's saying like for men it just being that we just don't like you. So either we like you or we don't like you. Is that what I'm trying to understand?
1: Yeah, she's a 10, but there is no but. So either they like you or they don't like you. And if they like you, you really could come with any kind of baggage and foolishness and they're good. That's crazy.
0: Yeah.
1: But that's not... Anyway, Vera, this too early for this.
0: I mean,
1: too early for this.
0: We ain't get much longer here, man.
1: You're right. But let's at least follow protocol. News.
0: Yeah, yeah. All right, so get the rest of the comments.
1: The AC was cold. The AC was freezing. And the person I shared the room with, she one of them people that got to have the AC, icy. So I couldn't even get out of the bed to pee because I would have just, my toes would have fallen off. But at least I knew the AC could get cold. No, that was a good little nook. And honestly, if I didn't have what I had the next day, I would have stayed right there the second I stayed again. Mind you, I was planning to until I got a call like, you ain't coming to this rehearsal late. Shoot.
0: I had plans. All right, shout out to when we sang for the ecumenical service, I was fighting sleep sitting there after 9. I got my car so quick after we took that photo. Sleep was kicking me. That was three.
1: Oh, because I stayed out, didn't I?
0: Oh, yes, you did.
1: I stayed out.
0: You wanted to be an adult and have fun with the ratchet.
1: Do you know what it was? What happened?
0: I don't know why. What made you stay out
1: there? You know what made me stay out there? I was too tired to drive. That's what happened.
0: So it's like, let me see.
1: So it was like, drive home, stay here. And then I found someone who had a seat. So when I sat down, I was like, well, I'm sitting now.
0: Might as well.
1: This is, you know, I've experienced this maybe one other time. Let me stay and experience it. Then I was like, the people were like, oh, there's food. The food is pretty decent. I was like, if I can get food and sit down, I could be here till 2 o'clock.
0: And so said, so done.
1: What time did you leave? As soon as the fireworks were done, I left. So that was maybe about 12:30. However, wicked people had me trapped in my parking spot for 27 minutes.
0: Where you were?
1: Right on the grass down in the back.
0: You was blocked in?
1: Because the people were going straight. I was parked, you know, like the cars facing. So people were going out the exit.
0: Yeah.
1: What I mean, a woman nearly touched someone else's bumper just
0: to make sure you don't get up.
1: It was awful. It was awful.
0: Yeah, yikes.
1: People with their children in their cars. I was like, you're supposed to be decent human beings. Mm-mm. So I didn't actually get out of Clifford Park until after 1 o'clock.
0: Ugh.
1: Because by the time I was getting to, by the time I got onto the main road, onto Bay Street, the people I was with were done home in the south.

0: I pray your husband is the one that will do the ups and bottles and
1: as I said, I'm happy to accept that. I've had
0: You had a good run.
1: You know when they say there was 7 years of plenty and 7 years of famine? I accept my 7 years of plenty. I've made the most. I've maxed out my 7 years of plenty. Because when I say, if I tell you today, I think the kind of life I live, people assume I don't rest.
0: Oh,
1: that's far from the truth.
0: Yeah, people don't know you.
1: I have periods. Like, I'll go because I know when rest comes, I don't have a problem resting. I have no problem turning off my phone. I have no problem disconnecting from the world. So y'all don't worry about me. Worry about yourself.
0: Because when you're ready to take a nap. And Vera has that gift. Vera say, I'm taking a nap now. And that's it.
1: Because before bedtime today, I'm going to have a nap.
0: That's it.
1: Before I go to bed for the final
0: for the final
1: day,
0: sleep,
1: there will be a nap pad.
0: And that's it. Vera being, I'm going to take a nap. And everything but 20, 30 seconds, she has napped. She has went full into nap mode.
1: And I've had 5 minute naps. And they did and exactly what they needed to do.
0: That's a quick power nap.
1: That's not even a power nap. That's a pat. That's a pat. Oh, man.
0: Oh, yeah. That's what I'm Joy's answering, but the deal breaker thing. Yeah. That's what it is. That's what she meant. All right. So, oh, we can do announcements here.
1: That should and make life easy for women, no way. Because it sounds like men ain't as picky.
0: Not as picky. But like you said the person was a 10. I think like personal things. You double that today?
1: Yeah, man, why not?
0: Anyway.
1: And I think that's one of the videos I sent you, you know. I think I'm going to find it.
0: Happy birthday to all celebrated birthday. Shout outs to my boy Bahamas who celebrated Big 53. Big 53 on yesterday. Shout outs to
1: my boy Bahamas.
0: My boy Bahamas celebrated the Big 5-3 yesterday.
1: Hilarious. My boy Bahamas is hilarious.
0: Had a good time. This is we didn't do last year. We didn't try to do last year. We were back on the fort again for the ecumenical service. Just to bring in that whole celebration
1: this
0: time.
1: Year, I really took a step back. I'll be like, my goodness, God, you've been good to me, eh? I sing on the stage of the Bahamians for their independence, and I'm not even a Bahamian.
0: Not even a Bahamian.
1: Oh, but I definitely felt great pride this year. I felt honored.
0: Yeah, no, it was a good time.
1: My colleagues were like, you sing for independence? And I was like, that's regular.
0: Like, what you mean?
1: What you mean? This is maybe my fifth or sixth.
0: So we had a time with them on the fort, bringing in the birthday of our country. But happy birthday to everyone else who celebrated a birthday over the past few days. My Facebook says Tito Bethel, and I'm pretty sure this is not Tito Bethel's birthday.
1: But I do know that Terrell Clinton celebrated his birthday on the same day as your boy Bahamas.
0: You on the same day?
1: Yeah.
0: Terrell's death?
1: He's
0: I thought he was dead before.
1: No, he's on the same day.
0: Oh, so happy birthday to Terrell. Happy belated birthday to Terrell, who celebrated yesterday as well. Jeremiah Sweeting is a friend of mine who he was one of the artists that sang out there on the fort as well. I think y'all asked about him, the bright guy from Luthor, the bright guy with the ponytail.
1: I didn't ask about any bright guy.
0: Yeah, he was never us. Yeah, he was not watching the TV.
1: Do I look like somebody who asked you about the bright guy with the ponytail? That's not my bag, baby. That's not my bag. And tell me I'm disappointed for you.
0: No, I remember people was asking me, like, where you come from and where you on the stage. And I was I know
1: him. Oh, I thought the people was asking.
0: No.
1: Oh, it's Theo's birthday today.
0: Oh,
1: it's
0: Theo. So not
1: that's my
0: not
1: boy
0: Teets. So TT birthday is today.
1: TT birthday today.
0: Cousin of mine's Kingsley was 2 days ago. Who else? Yeah, Terrell was yesterday. Kenneth Josie was yesterday. Aldecia is today.
1: See, now you just calling random names.
0: No, these people let me in school with. Yeah, so I birthday to all of you celebrated a birthday today, yesterday, anytime this week, and celebrating this week coming. All y'all who celebrating this week coming, happy birthday to you. I look at the names now, see if anybody I see as a DGM tier. We have Minister OJ celebrating on Tuesday.
1: Yes, and he's having a concert.
0: According to this, Naya Road celebrating on the 15th of July. It's definitely not truth.
1: This is a mass confusion taking place.
0: Definitely not truth. Yeah, so happy birthday to all of you celebrating this coming week.
1: Yeah, man.
0: Happy anniversary to all of celebrating anniversaries and all that good stuff. You got a birthday, we got none.
1: And we sing to you.
0: However, in about 2 weeks.
1: I would sing, I can't.
0: In about
1: right
0: 2 weeks, it would not be just your birthday. It would also be my birthday. And so I'll mark the calendars
1: two
0: again.
1: 2 weeks, though,
0: mark the calendars again, guys.
1: Can we? Should we have a holiday show? A holiday evening show?
0: Yay. I know, we'll see how it goes. So in about 2 weeks.

0: weeks.
1: Let me see when I left.
0: Hold on. It's our last one. It's our last one until then.
1: Yeah.
0: Yikes.
1: This is our last one till. But you know there's going to be a day when I'm here, but I don't necessarily want people to know that I'm here, so let's not talk about that.
0: Anyway, all right then. So there were 2 weeks. It's going to be a birthday. In case you were wondering, I'm gonna say out there real quick. Commonwealth Bank, Mackey Street Branch, 701103-4763. Again, Commonwealth Bank, Mackey Street Branch, 701103-4763. Little Lord, you see. All right, so happy birthday to all those celebrating a birthday between now and August. Because, as we're going to say later, we have a host that's going to be up and dining and traveling the world.
1: But after all that's happened in the last few weeks, do I not deserve just a little bit of
0: I definitely believe, you know, a trip is not just a bad thing.
1: Just a smidgen of it's upping.
0: Not a bad thing.
1: And a splashing of downing.
0: Yeah. So in news and reviews in the country.
1: And you're going to be the big four.
0: Let me ask you a question. Turn your mic off. Nobody asked.
1: No, Delta,
0: you.
1: We got to do something.
0: Nobody asked.
1: Okay, I'm not going to say it again. I'm not going to say your age again. We should do something. We're going to work this out. DGMT is. Look out for a broadcast message coming your way.
0: for a little get together?
1: Yeah, man. A little rendezvous.
0: Rondez? A little rendez?
1: Yes, a little rendez.
0: Anyway, so.
1: Rendezvous. Rendezvous.
0: Rendezvous. All right, so and news and reviews and what's happening in the country. Of course, we were all struck with the sad news yesterday of the tragedy that took place right off of Andrus, the plane crash. And now, of course, our condolences goes out to the families of those who lost their lives yesterday. It still seems like it's unsure the exact amount of persons that were on the flight. Still seeing there's still some confusion, names aren't matching the manifest, and we'll let that thing play out. But persons already know who they are.
1: Stephanie
0: types. I put a block Stephanie now. I put a block Stephanie right now. But so yeah, but we send our condolences out to all those families. It's definitely a tragedy.
1: Yeah. Unspeakable.
0: And so, again, from all of us here at DGMT and Glow 93.9 FM by extension, we send condolences out. It definitely was. Heartbreaking to hear the news because a lot of them, I mean, well, three of them I definitely knew. I found out even yesterday that two of them were my cousins. I did not know that. As much as we were friends, as much as we were colleagues in music, and I would see them and we would hail and they have played for Dance Rolling Friends before and we've met them so many times. Not until yesterday they found out that Mateo and Rashad actually are related to my family on the roadside. And so condolences goes out to all of them. And Gio, of course, we know from Revolution, who was the keyboard player for years, from Word of Lifetime to now Revolution. Me and his sister went to school together, so definitely connected to the family, to Alan Wilson and Gregory Wilson, who was related to Tony. So everyone that was affected, we send condolences out to you, praying God's strength and God's peace for you during this time of bereavement. I do want to say to all the persons that want to, like, you know, give prophecies and blame people, it's in time right now. We're in a time right now for you to you know, try to find someone to blame while people are still crying and people are still grieving. I saw Gio's sister made a post, and like her post was like so heartbreaking. It was like her finding out about her brother was like from people that's posting things and seeing pictures online of like seeing pictures of her brother and they saying rest in peace. And they had no clue.
1: Oh my goodness.
0: No recollection of what happened.
1: Oh my goodness.
0: And your first thing of going online that's happily scrolling is to see a picture of your loved one. So those kind of things. I know we live in this age now of you got to be first. You won't be the first one to post something. You won't be. You don't care. That's when post something for likes and shares. I guess
1: it's the reposting, though. There were so many unchecked facts. There were so many
0: even to today.
1: And people just were regurgitating everything they heard.
0: And let's keep on sharing it.
1: It's like we don't really ever learn, do we?
0: No, even today, like where I was out after I left up, well, I had two funerals this morning. At the second one, they're outside talking. This guy was talking like, "What did I hear? It wasn't even no males on the plane. It was just females."
1: What?
0: Like, so where you getting this information? And he was telling people this, like, and they was like, "For true?" He's like, "Yeah, no. According to what they say, like, sorry, just leave
1: who
0: it.
1: Who is they?
0: Just leave it.
1: Who are they?
0: At this time, I was standing next to Janelle, who's a reporter at Eyewitness News, and she was just looking like where are you where getting you this information from? And he's like, "Yeah, no, they talk about it, but so it couldn't even be the members of the band because it's only females." It's like, sir, and you say this with all the chest. I guarantee this is what happened.
1: I was like, everyone wants to have something to say. You know what I mean? So you're going to lean into what's the most sensational.
0: Yeah.
1: This is my 5 cents and then I'm done. Do you know Jesus? Does he live in your heart?
0: That's really it.
1: Listen to me, and I say this not as a cliche for me, from the accident with the 5 young people in the car. Mm-hmm. As somebody who works with young people, as somebody who leads children's ministry, the reality of giving our children Jesus hit me fresh and new. We have this belief, this pride, this, you know, this hope that the young will not die.
0: Right. Yeah.
1: But that's not the truth of
0: this
1: the world.
0: It's blind confidence.
1: Sometimes the young die.
0: Mm-hmm.
1: So there is no time to waste in ensuring that the young people in our life know Jesus. And they have to know him through us.
0: Right.
1: They have to see in us a relationship that is attractive, appealing, real, impactful, transformational. That was my most, you know, that was the most prevalent feeling I left with. And then this happened yesterday. And I think what struck me was there was a pain in the youth and the potential of those, the 5 in the car crash.
0: Right.
1: There's a pain in the talent.
0: Right.
1: And the impact of this.
0: Mm-hmm.
1: So the scope of death is so undiscriminating.
0: Right. Yeah.
1: And it's just a vital reminder. Who do you want to be? Like, what do you want the legacy and the testament of your life to be when you cross over? And make sure you're crossing over to glory, that those that mourn you can still mourn with the hope that they will see you one day.
0: Right. Yeah.
1: That they will see you one day. And for those of us that have gotten comfortable and believe that tomorrow is promised, that tomorrow is owed, we thank God for his protection.
0: Mm-hmm.
1: We thank God for his covering. We cover ourselves. We cover our vehicles every day. But you don't know when your time is up.
0: Mm-hmm.
1: You don't know when what he put in you, all he had you here for was
0: what you did already.
1: You know, like I you want 70, but I only put you here for 33. That was really my plan from day one. I know it feels like it wasn't my plan, but it was really my plan from day one. And you see time and time again where people pass, especially the young, they pass and it's like, kind of feels like they were only supposed to be here for that long, right? And you never know.
0: Mm-hmm.
1: You never know.
0: Now, our modern minds want to tell us that, you know, like my life, I have so much life ahead of me.
1: Yeah.
0: Because in our minds, we have these plans. Of course, we have the plans that we want to do. And we're saying, you know what, like when I get at 45, I want to do this. When I get to 46, and the truth is, you ain't promised that. You don't know what that promise is. You don't know what that day is. And so you got to make like the old people say,
1: one,
0: you know,
1: responsibility and election sure. Calling and election sure, but also don't waste any time.
0: No.
1: Like, what is it you've been called to do, asked to do? What is the dream, the vision? Get moving. I'm speaking to myself.
0: Absolutely.
1: I'm speaking to myself. Definitely speaking like, to me, yeah. What, in the words of the people there, what the heaven are you waiting for?
0: Mm-hmm.
1: What are you waiting for?
0: Like,
1: a guarantee of time.
0: It ain't time yet. It ain't time yet. Timing. Now that's what's saying. They always say now that's timing. And
1: yeah.
0: You don't know what that timing
1: so
0: is.
1: So for me, it was like, I have to think that when I stand before my Savior, I want him to be able to say, "Well done, you did all you can. Come, let's go."
0: And I think for it hit even more for me because that trip that they were on, I've done that so many times. That little quick trip to Andres for a festival for Independence. I found a picture on my phone the other day where I wouldn't share it from anybody. We were on a small plane. And that
1: shouldn't
0: plane,
1: have been on that small plane.
0: We should not be on that small plane. And as musicians and singers, especially those in the entertainment business, you do this kind of stuff all the time. Like, there's a quick trip over here that's going to sing in Regatta. So much so, like, a lot of these flights, especially for Andres, you don't even turn your phone off. Because while you're in the plane, you can still text. You can still do it. So you're not even conscious of the fact that this could be your last. It's just a matter of, I ain't going right around here. I'm only going right here. I ain't going to do this. So a lot of times I can remember, like, I don't even think I even told, like, Juliana knows anybody by. It's like, why are we in the plane? We're still talking. So it wasn't like a matter of even thinking of this could be the final trip or anything like that. But I saw a post where people saying that you have to make sure to tell the person that you love them, do all the things that you want to do, do it.
1: Message my
0: mom. Yeah, message Aggie, because you've been crying. You've been crying from today. So you message Aggie.
1: My spirit is.
0: How would she do? She cried if you tell that?
1: If I told her I love her.
0: No, you told her that. How you been crying today and you was thinking, hun.
1: My mommy's response to that is, was the person saved? Get over it. She's very matter of fact when it comes to death. There's two ways this could go. Were you saved?
0: Or were you not?
1: Or were you not saved? If you were saved, Stop all this crying.
0: Rejoice.
1: If they were not saved, too late, too late to cry
0: too
1: now.
0: Too late to cry, yeah. So
1: my mom's very, very down.
0: Like yeah. straight down.
1: I remember the first time I had a real, and I was talking to somebody yesterday. I said the first time as a young person, a friend or family member dies. Because you know, like, it's around you.
0: Yeah.
1: My mummy's cousin, or then you young and you don't really understand until you lose a friend. That changes your chemistry.
0: Right. Mm-hmm.
1: That first death changes your chemistry. And the way my mom attempted to comfort me, I've learned that time, that day, that season, that period of life, she ain't the one. Come to her for other things. Do not come to her for comfort and grief, because she's not the one for it. She is not the one for it at all. Bless her heart. She didn't know what to do with herself. She hadn't seen me cry like that. She hadn't seen
0: me.
1: She's
0: trying to figure out what to do.
1: And she was just lost. And then eventually she was like, okay, now stop. She was a Christian. Like, get over it. Obviously, she didn't use those words, but that was very much her demeanor. Like, all this weeping and wailing. You had a day, 2 days, 3 days. Now, come on, guy. Go eat. Do something.
0: Get something.
1: Get yourself together.
0: No, I definitely think I'm like, as you said.
1: I feel like I've taken that from her a little bit.
0: The closer it gets to you, the more like you see death completely different. At least be distant.
1: This thing coming for all of us.
0: For all of us.
1: Listen, it wasn't our plan to come on here and be morbid or
0: no.
1: But it is a reality. No. But it is a reality that those who are in Christ have to see completely differently.
0: Yeah.
1: Completely differently. Let me read these comments. Rashad say real, don't waste any time. Monique Maud Brown says she agrees. I promise Jesus I'm not going on any more small plane. Listen, I saw death and almost die every time when I had traveled. Oh, Jesus.
0: Yeah, those small planes. Yeah, you gotta believe for the
1: covering of the blood. And if I gotta get what I have to get, and the small plane is the only way I can get, I gotta get on the plane. Stephanie said, KMLLL. My mummy too, Vera. Then she starts to preach to you and tell you how you need to take God seriously. Period.
0: That's what
1: that means. Absolutely. So I'm not going to her like for a shoulder to cry on. she's not gonna be the one.
0: I think for Laura prepares for that as well, because I think her mother was that way, where it's like, I'm about to die soon. Like, at some point, I'm going to die. And that's the whole thing. Like, no, I could die in Christ. I'm going to die.
1: Yeah,
0: it's all like there of, oh, you didn't see it coming. You must start seeing it coming, because I'm going to die at some point. Now, of course, when it comes, it doesn't make it any easier. The fact that you tell me that you're going to die, the fact that I know itself, like, when they have people who have, like, somebody who's 95 and 96 and like they weeping away like you didn't see this coming, you'd be like, you didn't see this coming. It's like, but it's still
1: change.
0: The reality of the fact that you lost someone you love still sits there.
1: Yeah, that's
0: but
1: a
0: the idea
1: life,
0: of how you feel. Cry and how you weep is what we're talking about. Is like, you know, weeping
1: as those
0: without hope. And our hope is that we can see them again.
1: Indeed.
0: And so for those, once again, condolences to all the families that were lost yesterday and the week before. You want to track again? Or you want to sing this one tonight? Yeah, Rashati sing it. Rashati don't rap it no more. Rashati sing it. Yeah, so it put a damper on what yesterday was supposed to be for the independence celebrations. And shout outs to the government and those involved in making the switch.
1: Absolutely.
0: To make it a more
1: Absolutely.
0: Of a memorial
1: prayerful.
0: Tribute kind of event.
1: Yeah.
0: They still had a little time because it was a family fun day. And I shout outs to, I think, His Excellency Leslie Bryce, who's still in charge with Minister now. Minister Bryce, she's Minister of Culture, Leslie Bryce, who came on stage last night to tell us thank you so much, how much she appreciated it. But they switched what should have been just a full cultural show, and they turned it into a tribute time last night and ended with a gospel segment. And for that reason now, I am very much in pain. But because for someone who does not play drums anymore or choirs any musical.
1: I'm proud of you.
0: So I actually gave.
1: No, but like, you made it to the end.
0: I definitely made it to the end.
1: You made it to the end.
0: So 3 days straight, I made myself on the stage playing drums. Something I haven't done.
1: Yeah.
0: Yes. But shout out to all the artists that came out last night. It was a great time. The gospel section was an amazing time. Shout outs to Simeon Alton, who was out there. Always a good time. Brother Destin. I'm not sure about Destin's last name.
1: Pratt, who was from,
0: he used to sing, I mean, not used to, but he was about
1: I know Destin from National Arts Days, you know. That's where I know him from.
0: I know him from, actually, I know him from church.
1: I know him from National Arts Days.
0: And then, you know, he used to sing with the band. So Joynay, of course, Davian, always is a hoot and a holler and a wheel of a time. Dan Trolling Friends was there for moral support.
1: Honestly, we were just there.
0: Just there for moral support last night. Pushing on young people, telling them, go ahead. That's what I'd say.
1: It really did feel like the young line.
0: Yeah, I feel like
1: the old line.
0: Old people who like...
1: And I'm in the line with Dwayne. I was like, gee.
0: So the old folks in the back was pushing y'all, saying, turn. So it was a good time that we had last night. And the whole independence celebration.
1: A glad day, a wonderful day.
0: That's how you feel it.
1: Glad day, a glorious day.
0: Morning's earphone with the dad. Good. See y'all. Good show. Thank you, morning. Morning, please go charge your phone. Ain't no need for the 2026 for anybody's build here walking around with a dead foot. So please go charge your foot, Monique. But Monique says, unfortunately, that she said, we pray for the minds of the officials who have to see the scenery in a state. That's things
1: and
0: that we
1: the
0: don't
1: news
0: think about.
1: Reporters, the media.
0: The news reporters,
1: people.
0: Media, first responders, those who weren't even like medical team but had to go out there and try to make a recovery on the scene. We've all heard the stories of how the bodies in the world. And so they definitely need our prayers as they go through time, like having to replay those things in their mind and seeing it. Monique say, my very own sounds like me. Oh, Lord, help me. Come on, let people grieve. Though. Give them the time to grieve before you're out of them.
1: As I say, I know where to go in it.
0: It's not that easy. Yeah. So outside of that, I think that's what I put a dab on what was.
1: And then the evening, the day ended with a double murder.
0: A double murder, too, as well. But that wasn't enough. So we continue to pray for our country. Definitely a lot going on. We have a whole heap of industrial accidents and just vehicular accidents. Mm-hmm. And so we are continuing to pray for our country, whatever this opening is, whatever has happened, whatever is being allowed to get
1: in. Absolutely.
0: And we are just saying, stay
1: this
0: on
1: is
0: the wall.
1: Paranormal.
0: Yeah, yeah. This is
1: supernatural.
0: For anybody who been, this is gas to see that this is not normal activity.
1: Absolutely.
0: The amount of accidents, incidents that we've had over the past few months. And so we continue to keep our country covered in prayer as we go through this time. Anything else has happened in our country since we last year? We weren't here last week. So congratulations to the newest couple that we know.
1: Yes! Princess. God. It was two couples.
0: It is two. We had two weddings.
1: Three couples.
0: Yeah.
1: Three weddings since our last show.
0: So shout outs to Kai, Jones, and Freda.
1: Freya Jones.
0: Freya, who got married since our last show. And then it was Elton and Casper and Tina.
1: Doja,
0: who got married as well. And then Princess Cedric and Princess Saunders, who were wedded together on
1: It was a lovely time, honestly. Tiring time, but it was very, very nice to get all dolled up for the people them's nuptials. I did thoroughly.
0: Shout out to Madam Host, Madam Wedding Planner. Madam Maid of Honor, absolutely. One Vera, who was all the things, and even hosted cast reception. I came to host the cast reception.
1: Keep vocative moments for your...
0: For all of you need.
1: For your MC hosting.
0: Jordan included the ER and the team at PMH who have to go through these things.
1: Yes.
0: Dwayne says, what's sad about these online posters who just have to post their posts is what exposes how much these beasts call social media. What this beast called social media has so conformed our psyche and ego that the world needs to know what they think and how these posts are shout out to the world saying, hey, I'm over here. Here are my condolences in the midst of this tragedy. Just don't forget about me.
1: I have such controversial views about the way people give condolences.
0: Right now?
1: Yeah. Like, let's say some famous person dies. Mm. It's almost compulsory that everybody must post RIP.
0: And then I just thought, why?
1: It's incessant.
0: Yeah, I mean, guys, we have a platform. It's not used that.
1: But then
0: it's not
1: Facebook
0: normal.
1: Started off by saying, "What's on your mind?"
0: It did,
1: and it trained us to tell it.
0: Facebook
1: exactly
0: said,
1: what was on our mind.
0: "Here's your platform. Stand up on top here and go ahead."
1: Yeah, I mean, social media gives everybody an audience, and everybody deep down inside wants fame and fortune, even if they are. Oh, yes, they are, Marisha.
0: That one came through this now. All right, let's go back up. All right, that's what happened. We missed a few that we didn't get to.
1: Oh, yeah, no, we didn't click that one. And Christoph's also. Wow. Christoph said, they, as in my mind, made up, just horrible.
0: Yeah, that's what they used to tell these things.
1: Richard says, all I'm going to say is type, speak, and post with the knowledge that and reality that your words can come to pass instantly. If you think like that, you'd shut up and not post or say anything you think.
0: I ain't even sure, I'm sure.
1: I was gonna say, you would think.
0: You would think that would be something that you'd be like, because you have that chance now. Facebook reminds you. Facebook comes back and posts like, hey, on this day, this is the, I ain't lie. Some of those things that I see on Facebook. I believe what
1: that doesn't, and we haven't gotten better, more mature, more listen judicious. To me, in the
0: some
1: way
0: of the
1: post.
0: Things I have posted and the horrible grammar and the things that I posted in all caps, shouting to the top of my lungs. It's like, what were you thinking, guy? Why did you type this? Facebook be like,
1: I was really silly. Like,
0: here's
1: sometimes
0: your
1: when I look at
0: 50,
1: the slang on my memories
0: from
1: I'm
0: 15
1: like,
0: years ago. That's what like, on earth? What was it? Why?
1: Do you remember when fraping was a thing?
0: Fraping?
1: That's what we used to call it when somebody Facebook rapes you. Like, they write on your status without you knowing, like, you leave your laptop
0: logged in. Oh, listen to me, buddy.
1: As any of them come up.
0: Oh, my gosh. We had a.
1: What the heck?
0: During my university days.
1: Yeah, that's what we used to call it.
0: Oh, listen to me. Frapes. Oh, free. I can't. No, listen to me. There was some moments and some comments that was left. And because at that time, you know, you had to remember the sign on the Facebook. And for us in the music block.
1: And of course, exactly, if you're using the school computer. Using school computer. Jesus. Because you want to use their internet connection.
0: And for
1: and
0: us,
1: yours.
0: Like at the music block at CLB, I know how it is now. It's like a music community that was like a part. So like you using the computer, that's something like yours. Like you go in there, it's only like seven computers in there. Only 20 some of us inside the block. So you feel like, oh, and you just leave yourself in there. And when you come back, you just get a pile of notifications. What? I remember when, oh gosh, they did this guy so bad and talk about how he's so loved, man. And he can't wait to spend the rest of his life with his husband.
1: So immature.
0: It's just like the dumbness we posted childish. Back in the day on people's posts and status. Join the hobby nobbies. Yeah, so Rashad said that Bahamians are horrible. And
1: I don't think Bahamians are horrible.
0: Yeah, that's the absolute worst.
1: I think there's a social media culture that has just taken away, like, we've lost a lot of our humanity. Yeah. A lot of what we say and do, we wouldn't do if we were standing in front of people having a conversation. Mm. And we kind of need to approach social media a little bit more like we're interacting with other humans. No, it takes away the human element.
0: I'm safe behind the screen. You can't hit me. You can't touch me. You can't do anything to me behind the screen. You can probably just report me to Facebook. And I don't care. Dwayne says, hoping we learn to not feed the beast. If not good, it's not good for our minds.
1: Dwayne, I think that ship has sailed.
0: Yeah, we had passed that stage a long time ago.
1: I think the habits are so ingrained. Like, the fabric, the tapestry of social interaction has completely, like, it's changed.
0: Yeah.
1: It doesn't, like, what we know it to have been does not exist anymore. There's no, it's not even like we could go back to, or people must remember. I think the collective human psyche does not know of social interaction without screens and platforms.
0: Yeah. Now beforehand, you got a prophetic word in your night time. That's for you to pray about. Now you get a little prophetic word. You get God. You pray. You done. And let me go.
1: Absolutely. Is this for posting? Like before, what questions would you ask God if you hear something? God, am I supposed to go to the person and share it? But now it's like, God, do I post this?
0: No, I don't ask that now. I know for sure. I must
1: the
0: post
1: fact
0: this.
1: That I saw it.
0: It's like God showed me this. Let me let you all know.
1: That must be his way of telling me.
0: Yeah, let me tell God says, hell, take this, post this. And we've become so now accustomed to it. Now you're waiting for it. And now everybody had a word about the flash and people calling the days and 10 on this and 9 on 9 on this. And that's like, what does God do with anything now at this point in time? But anyway.
1: I must say what we can do though is what we interact with will determine what we consume. So like I hear stories and videos and stuff shared and it just doesn't come across my timeline because I don't consume that kind of stuff. So there's a certain giggle. Because you've been taking in garbage, they keep giving it to you to swallow it. And you can train your platforms, your algorithms, not to feed you foolishness.
0: I think I do a bad job.
1: By not consuming foolishness.
0: My algorithms, definitely, I think the US probably check it after a while because I got a lot of gun videos on my algorithms.
1: What the heck? Gun videos?
0: I'm a gun enthusiast, I'm not gonna lie to you. Really
1: you're a gun enthusiast? What am I?
0: Who just doesn't have any guns?
1: You're a gun enthusiast?
0: Like I like to watch, you know, you don't watch gun videos?
1: Do I look like I watch gun videos?
0: Right now, my timelines.
1: I'm in utter shock.
0: My timelines are filled with types of where they like revealing new guns that just come out. Or long
1: reel. Captain, what are you talking about?
0: Or long reel fishing.
1: Why?
0: I love a good fishing video right now. Right now, I love a good fishing video. They be in Bahamas catching marlins and tuna.
1: Yeah, what age are you turning into?
0: And I be like, oh, this is my kind of stuff right there. Show me more.
1: Guns, though.
0: Yeah, there's this one guy, like he goes up to different calibers of gun to show like what they can pierce. Like he did like paper plates one day, like how many paper plates can a bullet go through? How much like tissue can a bullet go through? How many cat's iron bands? How much watermelons can stop a bullet from like hitting you? Like it's just riveting information.
1: Everybody, I always wonder, it's if riveting. Not for social media, would we have known that we have these little quirks?
0: Absolutely not. So no, I definitely, it's been a good time. Like the other day he did like,
1: I think most of the videos I watch align with my quirks though. I like watching games because I like games. Mm-hmm. Like if I didn't have social media, I would have known these things. I have an obsession with plucking hairs from faces.
0: Yeah, that's right.
1: I watch videos that align with that quirk.
0: No, definitely.
1: If I watch anything that's been like, if not for social media, I probably wouldn't be into this. Marisha agreed. Marisha said, "Do you think you know someone?" That's how I feel. It's not about the fact that I have strong views about guns or anything. It's just, why did I not know this? Why do I feel like I'm just learning this quite?
0: That's not something you talk about.
1: Unique detail, I guess.
0: That's not something that you just go ahead and put out there in the streets. But no, definitely. Like I think it takes like, for like a 9mm, it's like 14 watermelons. So like you behind 14 watermelons, you're safe. Something that you just need to know. In case the shooter happens.
1: That's what inside knowledge.
0: In case the shooter happens and you just happen to be like in a food store.
1: Do you know what I'm convinced I can do? After watching videos on social media, skills I'm convinced I've developed. Whatever hair texture you have, I can dye your hair. I can bleach it. Whatever hair texture you have, not just dye, bleach.
0: You got that?
1: I can lift you.
0: You know exactly what to do.
1: To like a level.
0: How much you need? How much product you need?
1: I know how much you need. I know. I'm convinced I can.
0: Oh yeah.
1: Bleach anyone's hair.
0: I'm billions.
1: I'm convinced.
0: Definitely a lot of billions of videos on my phone.
1: What's billion?
0: Billiards. Pool. Shooting pool. That's definitely on my list.
1: Elton. Say less. We know what the theme is going to be for your birthday party.
0: Guns and pool.
1: We know what we're going to do for the birthday party. I'm convinced I can bleach anybody's hair, any texture. I'm convinced I can wax anybody.
0: Like pluck anybody's hair.
1: Plucking is not a skill. That's just.
0: Black hair to safely remove them.
1: But I feel like a wax. I could be an esthetician.
0: You should do that.
1: I think, honestly, 90% of what they teach you in cosmetology school, no disrespect to people who've been to cosmetology school, I believe I've learned in my 20 or so years using social media.
0: And you just go for it. I like people who watch
1: Grey's. I was talking about this last week.
0: People watch Grey's Anatomy.
1: About your second skill.
0: People watch Grey's Anatomy and think they can be doctors.
1: Suture. I could probably stitch up a little.
0: Listen, not too much.
1: Not too much. Yeah, not too big.
0: I open it up, it's fishing. The guys only have this long life fishing, trying to catch a squid. This is being like, can I say screw? This is normal. That is being my little
1: argument. Long line fishing, trying to catch a squid.
0: Long line fishing. Hold on. After that.
1: Let me do the equivalent.
0: Immediately after that.
1: So Delton is just proving that is exactly what's on his
0: Hold on. Next.
1: What's that, YouTube or Instagram?
0: Facebook. It's my Facebook. It's like another one again. Long line fishing. Like, so I click on the video and then scroll by. Like, click on one thing and then scroll to see what comes up afterwards.
1: Gymnastics. I told you I watched the gymnastics, boys.
0: So I tell you.
1: Now, I'm not delusional enough to believe I can do gymnastics, but that's my one. That's one of my new things.
0: I just
1: gymnastics boys.
0: Rather than click on Facebook, that's all that comes up.
1: Bleaching hair. Did I tell you?
0: So that's what it is. There you go. Yeah. You have to try it.
1: And Graham Norton, you guys wouldn't understand. He's a British TV show host.
0: Slow motion, bullet through Apple.
1: The time we is. What would yours be, DGMTers? If you were to open up your YouTube reels, your Facebook reels, your Instagram, for your TikTok For You page, what would we see? What would we see? Rashad says his algorithm is just filled with any kind of animal. Not
0: animals?
1: You don't have like a niche?
0: Yeah, this guy, yeah.
1: Not sea animals, this not...
0: My favorite AK.
1: Michael, Adam, what's his name? David Attenborough.
0: Yeah. This guy is a new
1: way. Animals, gymnastics, bodybuilding, fitness. Sounds right. Fair enough.
0: Things that you can
1: Anyone
0: see.
1: Else? What would we see on your For You? What would we see on your reels?
0: The safe side.
1: I only have a safe side. I don't know what you're talking about. Tell me. Look.
0: Yeah, like the more you go.
1: Oh, and then eyelashes.
0: And the more you go, just It's just really just
1: this right here. Just come, laugh. You're going down the hole. Come out.
0: And I might be missing this too. I mean, I can't watch this later because they could be gone.
1: Oh no, Stephanie said Gracie's corner. Yes.
0: Gracie's corner and Blippi. Ah, yeah.
1: Oh no. Lord.
0: No, that's my legs. That's so
1: construction and building, Miss Mary.
0: Okay.
1: Is there a reason? Are you doing some construction work, or that's just something you're interested in? Extraction and rug washing and the POW.
0: And that rug washing.
1: What's POW? What's POW?
0: I know POW is. What's POW?
1: The rug washing. I stopped washing it when they used the shortcut to the clean carpet.
0: They're rushing to the end in the process.
1: And then they're not putting the clean carpet. They're putting like a picture of the clean carpet as opposed to let me see the carpet dry and clean on the ground.
0: Yeah, they said dirty. I was saying dirty to get that clean.
1: Yeah, I stopped watching. And I also stopped watching the rug washing videos when I felt like the dirt was contrived.
0: Oh, no, no, yeah. So
1: when they're like over dirty in the carpet, like this is not, there's nowhere in the
0: there's
1: world.
0: There's one that they you could leave said, this. An oriental one. And I know that had to be blood on that. I was like, where y'all get this from? And this thing was, it was like 30 minutes long.
1: Oh, POW is Princess of Wales. Kate Middleton.
0: Nice.
1: Wow, Jodie. You're committed, honestly.
0: Yeah, now my Instagram is different. My Instagram would be more basketball.
1: Marisha says, conversations about being single and other things. I tried to run away from that content, but Marisha constantly sends it to me, so.
0: It'd be basketball, singing, and videography and church things on Instagram, amongst other things. The further you scroll. But for the most part, church things.
1: Amongst Instagram. Other things you say.
0: Amongst other things. But mostly production stuff is what I usually like scroll through on Instagram. Equipment and stuff like that. This is a good thing to know, guys. Like if someday we just take your Instagram and your stuff and put it on the big screen.
1: What would we learn about you?
0: What would we learn about you? Mark McJoe's cookies and Arctic Pretzel says mine is a mix of stuff. What kind of mix we got there? What you got?
1: Give us a sprinkling.
0: Bridget says our YouTube is church and lounge music.
1: My YouTube is purely waxing and plucking hands.
0: For YouTube? Mm-hmm. My YouTube, I can tell you right now, you should probably sports in church. I don't watch YouTube or anything else than that. YouTube, when I go on YouTube right now, we're doing a live test. First and foremost, that Good Morning Tea is at the top, as it should be. Mm-hmm. And then after that, sports talk shows. Lisa Noldspit, live from the front porch. Yeah, sports shows, church. That's about it. Oh, yeah, and some Kev on stage things. Watch a lot of things. As Mary says, I always like the science behind construction. Nice. Good to know. Rashad says, mine used to be the bump bursting. Ingrowing removals. I'll just wear it. That's not my wife. My wife just sit down and just watch them. What are you doing? They're saying, Julian, she ain't here now to defend herself because I think she's busy. Those kind of videos and unsolved mysteries.
1: I had an unsolved mystery season.
0: That's when
1: I
0: watched a story about someone
1: who did her makeup while she used to tell stories of unsolved mysteries.
0: That's when I watched a story about someone, but somebody gone missing. It's like, what? Why are we here? Speaking of that, at a wedding we did last Saturday. I just walked into the room where the bride was. And as the bride was getting ready, the bride was just locked into some unsolved mysteries. And I'm like, what?
1: That's what she wanted to watch on her.
0: It's like, what is happening?
1: Specifically Dateline.
0: I was like, this is how we prepared our mind for the love.
1: There was gospel. There was gospel playing.
0: When I came
1: and then eventually bride was like, all right, enough of that.
0: When I came in,
1: we on makeup number three. Put some Dateline on for me, please.
0: And then her husband was dead. It's like, what are we watching before we get married? What is happening? Oh, and I mean, trying to turn the head while her makeup is getting done because she don't want to miss nothing. It's like, what is happening on this wedding day? TikTok says new Japanese cars that are now in the Bahamas. That's a TikTok right now. My TikTok is probably everything.
1: It's redundant.
0: Because I don't go to TikTok anymore.
1: Elmo Barney, Sesame Street, Gordon Ramsay.
0: This is on Church Boy Pro Studios.
1: This right here is a melting pot. Elmo Barney, Sesame Street. Gordon Ramsay, Fear Factor, Brian Khan, Undercover
0: now.
1: Boss, The Embassy International, Church Front Media,
0: Media. You need Church Front, need Jake them.
1: This is powerful.
0: You need Church Front Media.
1: What a mixture.
0: With Jake and the crew. Jody Ann says, there's this football, massages, and long haul travel also.
1: What do you see in long haul travel?
0: Hey, what you watch? This driving? What's happening?
1: Or maybe, yeah, like what are you watching?
0: Mac, those say TikTok. cinnamon rolls, tired of seeing them. Cookie recipes.
1: You could fix it. You have the power. You have the power.
0: You got the power. She said jokes, pranks, lots of people spreading the gospel and being encouraging relationship stuff. I know for, well, actually I think there's some still there now on my YouTube also. I got locked into watching Christian apologists. Like every now and again, like that would intrigue me.
1: Yeah, so I have a couple that cut through.
0: Yeah, at time the I was
1: old Irish man.
0: There's a new black guy now that's like taking the young people by form, and he's like always going against the Muslims and the church. Oh. Yeah, like he's going against them. He says Muslims is probably like his most, like the ones that he go after the most, just because of their beliefs and how strong they fight on Christianity and Jesus. Yeah. So, Jody asks, how to manage an 11-hour flight.
1: You mean how to manage? Close your eyes and sleep. What is this? I'm joking. I know you don't all have the gift. I'm sorry.
0: Because someone said that they try and get us to go to the UK. It's like, trust me, man, the flight leave around 10 o'clock, you can just sleep. I was like, yay. I can literally see myself being up for 11 hours on the flight.
1: The flight is not 11 hours. Relax.
0: However long it is.
1: It's 8.
0: Oh, wow. So much difference.
1: Yes. 11 and 8 is a whole new world.
0: And I can see myself for that full 8 hours.
1: But you'll be entertained.
0: Just looking around.
1: Movies. Movies.
0: I'll be walking around. I'll be walking around here scaring people.
1: When you say around, you're going up and down. Yeah, there's no like left and right.
0: Meet new friends. Hey, guys.
1: You could go up and down, meet new friends.
0: Yeah, but that long.
1: It's not that bad.
0: I don't know if I can deal with that.
1: Speaking of news and reviews, did you see the whole thing with Kirk Franklin and the man who came for him and then he defended
0: his wife?
1: Then the people was like, Kirk Franklin. And then his wife was like, my baby defended me. And then all the church black people was like, yes, Kirk. I was like, defend your woman.
0: I mean, but Kirk is known for that though. Kirk is known for like persons trying to challenge him on the streets, was him going up to them. And it's almost like he tries to de-escalate the situation. That never works.
1: I've seen a few videos like that where there was another group, like an American, I guess, evangelist group. And I guess they were protesting abortion, which is quite controversial. Right. So a man got he was incensed in how he was like, it was almost like he's a little bit possessed the way he was angry at them and screaming at them. But it was them going, but we love you though. We love you though. And it's like, I know that's supposed to feel de-escalating, but it's actually quite patronizing
0: yeah.
1: And can actually stir up the pot a lot more than just allowing him to get out of his system. Maybe you stop.
0: Yeah.
1: Because you repeating your line over and over again isn't going to make the truth of it sink in him anymore unless the Holy Spirit gives you some kind of different strategy. But I just feel like that whole, you know, but I love you, give me a hug. What do you mean when I'm screaming at you?
0: Away from me.
1: I should give you a hug.
0: Punch right in the
1: I didn't actually watch the whole video. I probably should have before I brought it up. But yeah.
0: But no. I mean, but he's done it before. I know some blackers lights have had him before.
1: And then I see that the people them come from Mother Kim Burrell, because at Essence Fest, she was singing about the mothership. And she's like, anybody want to go to the mothership? And they were like, Kim, you should never. You and the mothership should never.
0: I don't even.
1: In the same. I ain't lying. I sent it to you on Facebook.
0: I haven't seen anything from her like in a long time.
1: Essence Fest was only last week.
0: That was last week.
1: Yeah.
0: I think it even ended yesterday. She says, Delta Knight watched TV and ate and slept on my flight into London. See, I slept. I had a nice sleep. And I'm also afraid to eat on flights as well.
1: What do you mean you're afraid to eat? Because if there's a belly breakdown situation, they don't give you belly breakdown food.
0: My
1: though.
0: Belly is very. Belly breakdown, like,
1: really
0: sensitive.
1: First of all, they're giving you a very small portion, so there ain't much coming out.
0: My belly big, I don't like it.
1: I say very small portion. It's the kind of portions we're supposed to be eating as human beings, but it's
0: not the baby size.
1: And my belly's not very reliable anyway, and yeah. I've never had a.
0: That's my fear.
1: I've never had a situation that I didn't go on the plane with already. Really.
0: But then if you go
1: when everyone's sleeping, you'll be fine. The real poopers, they wait till the cabin lights go off.
0: I can't figure out how to get in there. That's right, like these places be small.
1: Oh,
0: I'm a big guy.
1: I see what you're saying.
0: Like you tall, and I saw you to like bend stuff to get.
1: And I'm that person that makes sure I clean it up before I use it, and I clean it up after I use
0: and
1: it.
0: And there are people like unlike you. Who don't do that?
1: I'm cleaning that toilet.
0: There are people like you. There's a lot of people in the world.
1: Ain't no papers on the floor, no liquids. Even if it's just water, I don't want to see it.
0: Oh, Julianne says good morning. Good morning. 5:23. Just coming on.
1: That tea.
0: Richard says Craig was good until he spoke about his wife. Absolutely. MacDo says I don't be scrolling socials long, so that's why my For You page is inconsistent.
1: Okay, fair enough.
0: Prashad, y'all talking about this. I don't poop on this show. So your stomach holds itself until I land and I appear on a 15-hour flight.
1: I don't want to get into this because this is a whole realm. Like, I have a issue. Yeah, let me know, actually. This is not for DGMT.
0: not for public consumption at the time.
1: It isn't. It's not very ladylike to discuss.
0: You probably go online. Look at Kim Red and the Essence Fest. You say, what's the mothership? So you lost me.
1: It's one song. I don't know. I think she's singing a song.
0: Did you see the Lauryn Hill tribute? And Lauryn Hill?
1: It was good.
0: Well, I said, oh, look at Lauryn.
1: It was good. It was
0: Lauryn back on stage.
1: It was all right.
0: Yeah, sorry.
1: It was all right. I feel like everyone made me feel like it was revolutionary. It was good.
0: It was not, no.
1: As was Fred Hammond's Tiny Desk.
0: Fred Hammond's Tiny
1: it
0: Desk.
1: It was okay.
0: It was okay. The band.
1: It was okay.
0: Me.
1: Fred was just trying to do too much. I preferred that he had planned.
0: He didn't do some songs I wanted to do. Like,
1: I preferred if he'd planned to have a smoother transition. So he's like, give me if. What? E. It's like, these transitions could be smoother, Fred. And this set could be a bit more, I don't know, more intentionally planned. But it was okay.
0: The band?
1: Yeah. The BBs weren't fantastic.
0: No.
1: They weren't the best.
0: It's niece and daughters.
1: Oh, my God. I don't know which one is which, but. Oh my goodness!
0: But hey, he had one.
1: You gotta know what voice is gonna come.
0: The best gospel one probably Ty. I think Ty is probably the.
1: You know who I thoroughly enjoyed? Brian Courtney Wilson.
0: I don't think I ever watched that.
1: I did, and I've only watched it because Alan consistently posts the clip.
0: That's what I saw.
1: Let me watch this. I
0: had no idea you even had one until Alan.
1: I think it's the simplicity of it.
0: Of him, until Alan keep on posting, I didn't know he had one because Alan keep on posting. I think him, Dad, and Brian Khan.
1: I'm a big fan. Yeah.
0: I've
1: got evidence.
0: Why?
1: I've got confidence.
0: I'm gonna post that at least 3 times a week. I'm gonna post
1: that. Yes. Does he have what? Evidence. And what?
0: I
1: confidence.
0: Know. Ooh. So that's what's been happening. That's what happened. Talked about all these other things as we get ready to go because it's late. I don't know if y'all realize that. It's 5:25. But say the people like an afternoon tea. It seems like they like that.
1: I'm telling you.
0: We have more person signed on a little later.
1: And afternoon tea is also a thing.
0: It is a thing.
1: But we'll need sandwiches and pastries.
0: We need like food afterwards. So yeah, we can't be. Yeah, that's not just tea. That ain't
1: scones going. Is clotted cream and strawberry jam.
0: That's nice.
1: No, that was me opening them.
0: So I was opening scones. Wow, all right.
1: That wasn't the size of the actual scones, just my position.
0: So anyway, so like, we only came in here because we know as of next week, our host is going to be on a summer vacation, which we appreciate, and we like to give her a little lie to go on and visit the world, knowing that she doesn't.
1: You guys are too kind.
0: Knowing that she is not from here. every now and again, we have to remind ourselves as well as remind her.
1: No, man, but I'm not going home though. I'm going on vacation. I'm not scared of nobody. You don't have to help me.
0: Help me.
1: Don't help me.
0: Help yourself.
1: No, this I'm not going
0: help
1: home,
0: yourself.
1: Guys. I don't need a residence permit. I am a person going on vacation to places.
0: All over the place. Mm-hmm. Up and down. And so, yeah, so our co-host.
1: And for somebody who's up and down, I have no plan. Oh, my goodness. I've got to do that.
0: Just ticket
1: and hotel. Just about.
0: Let's go.
1: Just about a hotel.
0: That's all I need in this life. That's all I need. Let's go.
1: Honestly.
0: I'll be out of here. So she's going to be gone. And so for 2 weeks, I think 2 weeks, we have no show.
1: Let's see.
0: Let's see then.
1: Let's see.
0: There could be a change.
1: For sure next week.
0: Yeah, next week.
1: The following week.
0: Sure.
1: Anything is possible.
0: So we came in today just to say hi and to make sure y'all, get a little taste of tea before we leave for next week. Any more Deltons? I know you said you had one.
1: Oh, I think there may have been one.
0: Before we leave.
1: Does anyone have any Deltons to send our way?
0: Hit the road, Jack. Don't you come back no more. There's one other thing you said last time. You said it was good, but you wanted to save it. Hit the road, don't you come back no more. What you say?
1: Listen, man.
0: I don't know how we got here. But thank you all so much for tuning in and then locking in with us this past little hour and 20. I can't remember any more. If you had any more Deltons, I don't remember.
1: I've got one incoming. Give me a minute.
0: All right. Take it back.
1: In the meantime, I have another game.
0: Oh. Which one's this?
1: Two of us at the same time say a letter.
0: It's gone from words, not letters?
1: Just wait.
0: Okay.
1: Stay with me. Mm-hmm. My letter is the first letter of the word. Your letter is the last letter of the word. First person to get a word with that first and last letter wins a point. First to five wins. Simple as that. One thing about me, I'm here for the jokes. I'm here for the kiki kiki. Listen, like we giving you tips and tricks for your socials this summer.
0: Yeah, yeah. So
1: you ready?
0: Get it with your friends.
1: So you. So you're the letter, say, the word must be more than five letters long.
0: Got more than five letters.
1: Yeah, we'll do a run. We'll do a test run. So the letter I say is the first letter.
0: And what I say is the last.
1: And the letter you say is the last letter.
0: Do I get extra points for a longer word?
1: No. The point, you get a point for being first.
0: Okay.
1: Keep your own score.
0: I keep your own score. Do I need a pen? Yeah. Something
1: just use your hand. There are five fingers. You need 5 points.
0: If I got to hold my hand, I'm thinking letters.
1: Don't worry about the hand. While the Dear Delta note sends it in. Do you have a song of the week? I've already shared my song of the week. There will be a happy meeting in heaven, I know.
0: Apparently, that's your
1: song. That's the song of the week for me.
0: No, Regis says there, Delton, I'm really stuck on the beginning of the show, so y'all really just don't like us. God, this question and answer. You look at me like you wait for me to answer.
1: She said, Dear Delton, that's how this works. If the person asks.
0: Yeah, I think
1: I don't think it's, but I think it's do or don't. Because she said don't like us. So I think that's just putting it on one side. It's both. They either do or they don't.
0: Yeah.
1: And there's not much that could deter them if they do.
0: Yeah, no, so
1: but that doesn't, I think what I was going to say at the time is that doesn't necessarily align with the reality. Because what you get from what single ladies like myself, single, saved, searching, because I'm keeping my eyes open, my ears peeled, and keeping my ears to the streets and thing. Single, save, searching, serving. I'm trying to think of another S. You know, simply trusting God.
0: Sanctified.
1: Women. I think for a lot of us, the experience is that men aren't that I like or I don't. That they're very much like, I can see and then see what I feel. And then, I changed my mind. Or, yeah, I'm interested. I'm not interested. That you get more from them that there's an uncertainty or there's some kind of process of elimination or decision making. So the question is, what factors help make the decision? Now, I must put a big disclaimer out. I don't care what your factors are.
0: I don't say that. In fact, I don't come
1: really. I think it's just curiosity as opposed to, because I don't want anyone to be like, don't change for any man. I would slap you. Don't worry about me. But I think out of curiosity, what, because you're making it seem like it's either yay or nay, but it never feels like a yay or a nay. It feels like, huh? Yeah. I mean, we started after four. I said
0: What was that?
1: May I have one? Please. Sugar.
0: Sugar spice.
1: So, Delton, that's the question.
0: Yeah, don't teach her right,
1: that's really what it is. All us hungry.
0: She said the other rest. I've been only before nothing.
1: Yes. No. Two that have been broken up.
0: And parking? You got chip parking?
1: So, answer the Dear Delton now.
0: No, I think it isn't like.
1: Rishata, y'all need to do Dear Vera next. Delton needs to organize that. I took the initiative and I organized Dear Delton. Delton has to organize Dear Vera. Or we will continue in the vein that we have been on.
0: So, it's not good, man. It's nice. It's not good.
1: Guys, you've got another male in the studio. He might be able to give us great perspective. What? Y'all say hi to Rev, Bishop, Pastor Denzel. He's here in the studio.
0: Yeah, he's in the studio, guys. So we were talking about, Vera asked a question that for men, like, he ain't got no job. That's like an automatic no. He ain't got ear potential. He's a music producer. Yeah, so he's like, what's the male?
1: So you know, there's women like, there's this thing on social media. He's a 10, but right, he's a 10, but he doesn't have a job. You know, for a woman, that's like an automatic or red flag. Or he's a 10, but
0: yeah, like he's a,
1: like good looking. Good looking. Usually physical. It's 10. When they talk about 10, they talk about physically.
0: Yeah, physical. That's physical. Yeah.
1: 10 is all physical.
0: Yeah,
1: he's a 10, but he doesn't have a job. Or, and you know that there's some things that, like, if you know, if you say to a woman, they're automatically, or they're being trained to be like, no, red flag. He doesn't have a job. He lives with his mama. Obviously, at a certain age and stage in life, he doesn't drive. He, you know, whatever. He's a bit of a bum. He plays game all day. Certain red flags. So I was asking Delton. I've just been the kind of things that make
0: women,
1: that make women go,
2: I know you're just running out there, right? But I said it's just so
1: random.
0: Yeah, that's a good word to use.
1: Because yeah, I just
0: like a gamer all day.
1: No, but
0: compared to the boy, you don't get no job.
1: No, but what I'm saying is they're all things that if you, I'm not saying that the one person has these traits, you know.
0: Yeah,
1: I'm
0: but saying a woman cutting off somebody, who cutting off a guy.
1: Not cutting off, but just they're just like standard red flags. Like all I'm talking about is your the fact like that women
0: on social media have
1: certain standard red flags. Oh no, you're gonna can we do the
0: no,
1: first question?
0: What do you
1: first?
0: Do when there's a red flag? No, absolutely, I don't understand. What does red flag usually lead to?
1: Oh, I wouldn't know. I don't know.
0: I guess that would be where I would engage. Like, okay, so what red flag fine does that mean? Red flag means get more information. Red flag means in Annapolis.
1: No, I think red flag usually means away. Like be on the lookout, be aware,
0: that's alert.
1: Like, be danger, alert.
0: Danger. Then the question need to be then, but what do you do, though? What do you do when you sense the red flag?
1: I think it depends on what the red flag is. It depends on who you are. It depends on what stage of life you're in. It depends on your, you know what I mean? It depends on your state compared to that red flag, because they could be a direct clash. So I don't think there's like a, the red flag doesn't mean an automatic, oh, he's cancelled, never.
0: Yeah, but I think sometimes, though, where some persons go wrong is that they pocket the red flag rather than address the red flag. Like, why
1: when
0: would
1: you say pocket, when you get, what do you mean? That,
0: Oh,
1: you like know, noted.
0: Okay, noted. I can keep eye on this. Let's just address this now. Because especially if you are to me as a young lady, you pass, and a young man, you pass 25, you ain't playing games no more. You pass 25,
2: yeah.
0: You shouldn't be playing games no more.
1: Oh, not in 2026.
0: Yeah, you shouldn't. I ain't gonna change it. You shouldn't be playing games no more.
1: I'm not disagreeing with you.
0: Because
1: I don't play games.
0: When it comes to getting, it comes to getting doing things in life, whatever, at that age, you need to start thinking about it. You think about that 25 year mortgage?
2: You should.
0: How old are you gonna be when that thing finished?
1: Let me.
0: What you think about grandchildren and children?
1: I'll put it to you this though. I think addressing the red flag in the early stage of interacting can come across to men and be received by men as almost like a, you're doing too much. You want to know too much.
0: Too,
1: like,
0: early. Too much.
1: Like, why are you talking about my gaming habits and I just met you? You know what I mean?
0: Because I wanted to know you. If that caused you to put up a defense, I think that's a big flag. That's a flag that they walk on the field on Thursday. Because if me
1: the
0: inquiring...
1: 100-foot flag.
0: The 100-foot flag, yeah. If you...
1: I don't disagree with you.
0: You don't have a job. As a man, you're 28. You don't have a job. What is happening? You could be, you just got laid off.
2: In between.
0: You could be, I'm starting my own business and I'm, you know, whatever the case is.
1: Oh, this started with me rapping.
2: Right.
1: It started with me rapping and saying I want to quit my job and be a rapper. And that's how we came to this point. Because we actually haven't asked you. You started a whole different conversation. Can we come back to it? Can we ask you the initial question?
0: What is
1: the initial question is, do males have an equivalent to some of the immediate red flags that women have?
0: That was a red flag.
1: So women, across the board, no job is a red flag. Whether that means you go in a conversation, let's say, hasn't worked for a long time.
0: Smell bad.
1: Hmm? That's like a red flag for men. She's a 10, but she smells bad.
2: That she can be a 10.
0: She can be 10. Never.
2: That's the thing. So the question really is, she's a 10. But this is a male's a 10, but he's a gamer that now.
1: Yeah,
2: so
1: but you could be a physically a 10 though. Like,
0: no, you can't be 10. You smell bad, you can't be a 10.
1: Yeah, but you wouldn't have known that unless you got close.
0: Well, once I get close.
1: Yeah, then
0: you went down to.
1: But that's what she's a 10, but that's what it means. That's what it means.
2: 0.5. You lose 9. You got a 0.5?
0: You lose 9.5 points.
2: You're a bad day. Okay, now you're a bad day.
1: I don't want you to do things that are Denzel icks, you know. We don't want Denzel ones. I'm talking right. about the ones that men collectively.
0: I think collectively men are like women who smell bad.
1: I had a moment this morning.
0: Most men, I think 95% of the men, brothers out there, let me know if I'm right and wrong, that if a woman stink, not she be into the gym and she smell bad, but she dress up for work. She look clean. And you ask her,
2: and
0: she smell bad, you know, 10 o'clock in the morning. No, that's a red flag for almost every man, because a woman who don't smell good smells bad.
1: Okay, now Rev.
0: I'm gonna say it again for the audience, person in the back. A woman who don't smell good,
1: okay,
0: smell bad.
2: You check it.
0: So watch this now. So if you smell bad, I said if you don't smell good, you smell bad. So imagine when you smell bad.
1: So you think that's like a collective, general men red flags?
0: Yeah, man.
1: Okay. Yeah. Can I ask on a deeper level, not a superficial thing, like smelling bad? Right, but I mean like character traits, jobs, habits, that kind of thing. Are there any things like for women, like plays too much, plays too much game or doesn't work or, you know, lives at home, doesn't work, doesn't seem to be doing anything in life. Those are like the standard things that most women everywhere will be like, this is going to be a problem. Mm-hmm. Like, I may struggle to see how to build with this person. Now, I may get in an intimate conversation and find out that they broke their leg and they've been on, you know, them. You may get there, but immediately when you see that, it's like,
3: I don't think it is. I try to think to find something.
1: Because Dalton's conclusion was, there isn't really
2: if you were 10.
1: For men.
3: No.
1: If you were 10.
3: I think men, we're wired.

0: generally there aren't any equivalents for you guys.
1: She ain't got no job. No, being a person get no, she ain't got work.
2: Or she wait for me.
1: I get a job to wait for me.
2: You can do something.
1: You know, let's say she wakes up with the devil. Okay, that's a problem.
2: However,
1: I can get a sale. You know, I mean, runners believe that.
0: But you know, typically, when you think about the people who approach relationships with the mind to fix it, people think of women, not men.
1: Men don't approach men with them. Yeah. Men just that's just innate.
2: We can fix that. You know that.
1: Yeah, we don't. We like y'all have the conversation in your mind. Y'all can fix that. We don't even have a conversation. It's innate.
2: We don't even fix that.
1: Okay. We know that can fix.
0: Well, therein lies our answer, guys. Those of us that were interested in.
1: Now we've been dead wrong a lot of times.
0: Say that again.
1: We've been very wrong a lot of times that nothing could fix, and we messed up. But our preset, our default settings is we fix that.
0: Easy. Well, there you go, ladies.
1: Yeah, it's like no job, things of that nature. Now I think there are some men, and I believe I'm one of them, and so is my brother. That if there's a lack of ambition going in, and then you are, Bible says it like this. He says, where there is no, I think there is no wisdom, the people perish. Right? There's no knowledge, the people perish. But then he goes further in the text and says, but to them that reject knowledge, it ain't about it, you just don't know. You rejecting knowing?
2: Well, no.
1: Now, I think there's a point where senior man, I say, okay, like you will be stuck on stupid. You don't.
0: You think
1: move.
0: That's blanket, or you think that's specific to you and men like yourself?
1: I think
0: Anyway.
1: I think there are more than just me who like okay. You don't wanna because let's say you're somebody who you're not ambitious, you're not moving, you're not progressing, and this man is trying to. And I've seen cases like this as a relationship counselor at times. As pastor, I know this becomes, I'm a pastor, where the lack of esteem is overlooked because it's a 10 in the woman. A lack of drive, a lack of ambition, a lack of self-love, and the guy says, I got this, I can deal with this, I can handle this. I've watched where so many times that was not the case, and because dude, like, okay, I can't do this no more.
0: I wonder and what's where, the attraction in the first place.
1: And then. Where, sometimes it's physical.
0: Yeah.
1: Sometimes it's physical and sometimes it's potential. And that's why you gotta watch that potential foolishness.
2: You got potential.
1: Everybody got potential.
2: You got potential.
1: But I've seen many guys who have we always talk about because it seems to be always seems to be an inordinate difference between the women who have problems and the men who have problems. Why? Because we don't talk to the men. So the assumption is that the only people with problems in a relationship is women. And you'd be surprised to know when you go into quarters where men are. To hear the challenges that they have. Mm. And one of the big challenges that a lot of men have is lack of attention. Let me say that. That they feel that they don't get the attention, that the woman feels as though she is automatically entitled to attention and feels that she has no responsibility to reciprocate that. Mm. That's one of them. Another one is that, you know, what I've seen a lot of times is that when women lack ambition, they end up becoming jealous of their husbands. You know, so they end up starting to compete. Whereas, no, I'm trying to help you. I want to get you where you need to be. Mm-hmm. But because you don't have a value for you and you don't see who you are, now you competing. When I try to tell you, you compete and no, I want to help you. Whatever it is you're doing, I want to help you do that so you can be better. You see what I'm saying? So there are a lot. We haven't done that yet on Barbershop Talk, and we probably will do because it's gonna be heavy when you hear what men have to say. Mm-hmm. We always hear. Because the no good men get all the play.
0: And I think women talk. That's kind of how we deal with stuff.
1: No, we talk too. We just talk and we keep it in.
2: Y'all talk on platforms.
1: Yeah, we don't on platforms.
2: Y'all get a camera together. All the girls get together.
0: Right, okay.
2: That's our first show.
1: Yeah,
2: we ain't do that.
1: We don't do that.
0: But you will
1: whenever
0: do it on Barbershop.
1: You see man doing
0: no, because you're going to do it on Barbershop Talk.
1: We ain't do it yet.
2: We can do it.
0: Yeah, to be honest.
1: Yeah, we can do it yet.
0: But I feel like y'all are the right set for
2: now,
0: it.
2: Now, when we end the show.
1: Yeah, let's do it.
2: We click end show?
1: Yeah.
2: We say for another
1: so if you sit outside during our show, you come, then you can find out what's really going on. But there are, and.
2: But I wanted to tell.
1: And then what happens to men? Real men are wired to be protectors, and to not expose their women. So they will not.

0: exposed, that they were not a very, you know, so you don't get to hear that kind of stuff. But there are a lot, and I say this again, without any fair contradiction, there are a lot of men out there that are crazy frustrated, who are, whose emotional tank is empty, is on fumes, because ain't nothing getting poured in there, you know. And so this narrative that it's only the women, that's a very, very false narrative. Sorry for taking it down that road. Mm. That's not where y'all were.
1: Enlightening.
0: Yeah. Yeah. Men are very emotional.
1: And what I think I've come to understand, men and women are more to me. You could correct me if I'm wrong, and I'm not saying this in a derogatory way. Men and women to me are more two different species than they are two kinds of the same species. That's how I feel.
0: Explain.
1: I feel like the differences in the way we think and operate feel more like cat and dog than female dog and male dog. Feels like we are so far removed in just the way we instinctively process things, approach things. So I feel like talking across the lines is necessary for understanding, because there's so much that we will not understand about each other as male and female if we don't communicate it. That's how I feel. I think what should be instinctive.
0: Let me sit for a little while.
1: I don't know where we've gone wrong, but I feel like what should have been instinctive is not at all. What should kind of just be, you're human, I'm human. Different, you're male, I'm female. But it feels very.
0: This is going to be hard for you to do, because you're not in that place, right? Whose job is it to do anniversaries?
1: What do you mean, do anniversaries?
0: Married,
1: celebrate anniversaries.
0: Yeah, whose job is it to organize that, made it happen?
1: I think me, the both of them. No way.
0: You think?
1: I think it should be. I think logically it should be. I think in practice it's become men are supposed to organize it.
0: You come in.
1: But in the same way that
0: keep on going. Yeah.
1: Yeah, and I don't know why. I don't understand why.
0: And that's what I'm saying. Like, I think, I don't know if we're cat and dogs. I think we're two cats. I think. Somehow you just don't see the man as a cat. I could be a lion. Right. But I'm still a cat.
1: Where did this come
0: from? No, you say cat and dog. Species. And I'm sorry, I don't think they're different species.
2: I think it's the same species.
0: Same species.
1: I don't understand how that example got you to that conclusion.
0: Because the same way you would love for me to do all the animation stuff, I would love for you to do it too.
1: But why doesn't that happen?
0: He's a dog. You're a cat. Let's use dog and cat. They're bad words. Yeah. Let's go.
1: A rabbit.
0: Let's go. I'm going to say a monkey.
1: A rabbit and a hamster.
0: And a hamster. Yeah.
1: But that seems very simple, though.
0: Seems.
1: But does the man ever say so? Does the man ever say, well, I'd like you to do it too?
0: Why should he have to?
1: And therein lies my confusion.
0: Does she say, does she ever say that he should do it?
1: And that's why I feel like two different species. I don't feel like we're the same. Why don't one you of think the same about the guy?
0: I enjoy him doing
1: because
0: this
1: I'm
0: me.
1: Woman and you're man, and we right you there and I there.
0: But you, but what I'm wanting is in you. I oh god, I can't.
1: But then remember,
0: I counted a couple.
1: Hold on,
0: 17 years ago.
1: Rev.
0: 17 years ago. But, and you have two people sitting there, wanting the exact same thing.
1: But what I said was. Approach and processing for me is the disconnect, not the desires, because we are fundamentally human. That's why I said it feels as if we're cat and dog as opposed to human and human, because you want attention, I want attention. You want affirmation, I want affirmation. You want
0: a back massage, I want a back massage.
1: Right.
0: Absolutely. And like, it's on the but base. You can go so basic.
1: But
0: what's the but?
1: The process.
0: What?
1: Your process and my process. Your approach and my approach. That's it right there.
2: Julianne says because ladies want to be princessed, and I guess.
0: And what do men want to be?
1: Princed.
2: Frogged.
0: I. That's what men get to be frogged.
2: We get to be frogged. We don't get to be. We get to be prince. We get to be frogged.
1: But okay.
2: We just say that, but that should be equal effort.
1: Is there, in your years of relationship counseling, pastoral experience? Are you more familiar with instances where in that setting of counseling, you've got somebody who's mediating, asking the right questions, opening up a conversation, where the man says, basic level, she wants the back massage and she kind of just assumes I'm going to give it to her. I want one. And she never considers that I may want one, right? And the woman was like, oh my gosh, I didn't know you wanted one. And when she finds out, she responds and gives him a back massage. Are you more used to seeing that? Or the man says, I also want a back massage. Why do you want a back massage? You're a man. Which one is more?
2: Yes.
1: I hate when you do that. And I really want to know.
2: I like to come with it. I can see both of them coming. It's like, yeah.
1: See, but, well then.
0: And then sometimes what happens
1: see, that's
0: is,
1: a different problem this altogether.
0: It's a real scenario. Where it is like, okay, if you want one, I'll pay for one for you. No, but no, I want you to give me one. That's a third scenario.
1: Yeah, but then after I say I want you to give me one, what do after he says I want you to give me one, what does she say? Okay?
0: I'm afraid.
1: Why though?
0: I don't know, use woman. I don't know scenarios that I've gotten.
1: Okay.
0: Yeah, I've gotten that.
1: I mean I have more questions than answers. I have, as you say, I'm not in that space. So I have more questions and curiosities than I have answers, solutions, experiences.
0: I think that underlying thought that being in love with somebody is a covenant to be a slave to that person. Is a commitment that I am your slave. I am your, let's put it in better church terms, I am your bond servant. Mm-hmm. You know, I'm choosing to be your servant. I am your bond slave. I'm choosing to be your bond slave. And so the concepts that Jesus espouses in John, where he says, if you love me, keep my commandments. Keep them. Don't just hear them, but treasure them. Like, treasure what it is that makes me tick. Paul says in the Amplified, he says, women, adapt to your own husband. He says, husbands, you got to love that girl. You got to love her. You got to love. And the example he used for Jesus' love to us is that Jesus doesn't just love us. Jesus loves on us. Jesus loves on us. And so when he says to the man to love your wife, he's saying love on her. Because the man, the brothers, they love their wives, but sometimes they're not good at loving on their wives. And not throwing something at them. You know, I told a couple this week, I'd never seen this before, that the idea of receiving gifts as a love language is a myth. It's not true. That there is not a love language of receiving gift. I believe the love language is thought. It's not the idea of receiving the gift. It's actually
1: a gift. Once it's a gift,
0: it's the thought
1: that went behind
0: of getting a gift. Right. So, because when people think that receiving gifts is a love language, then if you things really rough, I just buy you something.
2: I buy the same thing every time.
0: I buy you the same thing every time. I made you happy last time. I buy you again so I could keep you. So you can just shut up. Ferrero Rocher, two roses. But
2: you're right.
0: Ferrero Rocher, two roses, and you rocking and rolling.
2: Hey, back numbers.
0: But that's not really the language. The language is the thought.
2: Comments.
0: Thought of me.
1: My laptop's broken, so I can't see the
2: comments. Dwayne says, I had a recent anniversary discussion with high school friend.
1: No, sorry. The battery died and I left my charger.
0: Oh,
1: right.
0: He says broken.
1: Did I say broken?
0: Yeah, he said broken.
1: Oh, wow.
0: Give me some hobnobs.
2: Dwayne said, I had a recent anniversary discussion with an old high school friend, Ronnie Dole, about this. They wanted to know what me as a husband was doing for my wife for my anniversary. So I asked them exactly who's one person's anniversary. Like, how is it one person anniversary? Say, Ronnie, I think, saw it in a new light. He's a good dude. Meaning that.
0: Why you call Ronnie name?
2: I don't know, you call Ronnie name that. Risha says that, in my experience, men leave women who do things for them that they want.
0: I don't know, Zana.
2: Turn up, you what?
0: Off.
2: Off?
0: Off.
2: I can swing it.
1: No. Suffering.
2: Because it's later on. All right. It's on 75. She said, in my experience, men leave women who do things for them that they want.
1: I don't know.
2: I quite understand. Julia says, to be fair, though, in general observation, The lack of effort by females are either one, explicitly displayed from jump, and the men just were so caught up in the euphoric phase that they think they can live that way, which is very delusional. Or two, the females start off being the initiator and just get tired and stop trying. I've rarely seen any other case. Risha then says, you give gifts, you support, you treat them, help them build, and then once they're built, they leave.
1: Oh, blessed Redeemer.
2: That's where she's going with that.
1: I'm so grateful to God and his keeping power.
0: All right. I know that much.
1: I feel like Marisha. Can I be really savagely honest? I feel like you got swung. I feel like you invested in someone who wasn't worth investing. Not you specifically, but a woman who's going to give support and will do all of that for a man who's going to get up and leave them. I think he wasn't ever worth the effort invested.
0: Definitely, in the
1: first place.
0: Yeah.
1: So that's not to say it doesn't happen, but I don't think it's the trend of humans to respond negatively to you giving them they need from you. Like, that's not, you know what I mean? Like, I need this from you, you gave it to me, and my response is to walk away. I don't see that as a male trait. I think that's a bad male trait, like a not good man. And that's not even a trait, that's a sickness. Like, you walk away from what is satisfying you, or this person has been deceptive about what they want, what satisfies them. That's not for me. I don't see that there as the kind of default. There's a lot of things I would say about men from my breadth of experience, but that's not one. Like, for me, that's an anomalous scenario. That was investing in someone who never deserved it.
0: Never. Richard says, hail Bishop Denzel for him.
1: Hail Bishop Denzel.
0: Jodian says, sometimes we do that to buy affection. That's also true. You have to buy affection.
1: And I think that, and real talk, Jody, I think sometimes we have to search our motives, because I will be honest, there are many times where in a scenario where you're getting to know someone, I think it's very female to just do all those things. Like, you just want to do that because I want that back from you. So I'm going to do it.
0: What I want back.
3: No. See, you just said two things.
1: No. Hold on. Like, hold on.
3: Yeah, reword that, because that.
1: I'm not doing it because I want it back. But for me, that's an expression of love.
3: As you said.
1: So it doesn't hurt. It doesn't cost.
0: To do that.
1: It doesn't feel like I'm going out of my way, because that's a very natural response to somebody who I'm interested in, someone who I enjoy spending time with. I don't think women have to go out of their way to do that. But I think because it's so easy for us to do, we can do it for people who don't deserve it. That's where I was coming from.
3: So, I mean, I think in that instance, then, if you're doing it for somebody who doesn't deserve it, or you're doing it because it's just you, it should just be just you. Because that's not something if this person not demanded that, but because that's how you are, I don't know if it's fair to say that you were, quote unquote, discarded.
1: No, because at the end of the day, I think there's a certain level of vulnerability attached to that, though. So you want some kind of reciprocation, even if it's not the same, if it's an appreciation, if it's a, I mean, because I'm not giving that to everybody in my life, not all my friends. I mean, I saw in you the potential for something more than platonic.
3: Is that then? Is that almost kind of coercion? That you're trying to?
1: No, you're misunderstanding me, and maybe my words are not being used. Because what I'm saying is, okay, you and Mr. X, he's not my friend. He's somebody I'm getting to know, and getting to know in a potentially non-platonic way.
0: Right.
1: I'm enjoying your company, enjoying conversations with you. I see potential in.
3: What platonic mean?
1: Platonic,
0: non-sexual,
1: non-sexual, just friendship.
3: Oh, so is it non-platonic means that it's one.
1: This is not somebody I'm trying to just put in my. In my friendship, okay, this is somebody I'm considering.
3: No, I just tired.
1: Romantically,
3: I lost it. Okay. I back.
1: Sorry, I'm using back.
0: big words.
1: So I have to hold myself just there.
3: And I am not delusional about my lack of deep vocabulary.
1: All right. Okay. I don't even know. You've lost my train of thought.
3: I'm sorry.
1: I think it's easy for women to give that to men that don't deserve it or haven't earned it yet. That's what I mean. That's all I'm saying. To give a level of themselves to somebody who hasn't earned it yet.
3: I think that's just my advice to women that are, because that's not every woman, but women that are givers.
1: I think it's a lot of women. I think it's a lot of women.
3: I think women of that ilk. That was a nice place.
0: Yes.
3: I think they need.
1: I can't use big vocabulary.
3: I think they have to be conscious of that propensity and not attach expectation to it. Because if that's your, and then if there's an expectation attached to it, pull it back. If you feel that won't be the end result.
1: Yeah, because my advice wouldn't even be don't attach expectation. Don't give it where it's not earned.
3: But I agree with that. But I'm saying, but if you can't
2: help it.
3: Help it.
1: No, they can help it. We can help it. We can, because we don't, like, it exists in certain spaces.
4: Like it doesn't exist. Vibes, really, man. We
3: because
1: boy, it looks different in different spaces. Let me not say it doesn't exist.
3: I'm not a good receiver. And have I'm working on that. I'm
1: what
3: not
1: that,
3: a good receiver.
1: That mean? You don't have to
3: I don't
1: say
3: receive
1: thank
3: gifts
1: you,
3: man, that well. I don't, I'm like,
1: how do you receive a gift well?
3: So much this and that, you know, I don't. It might be effective.
4: You get an exciting show, man.
3: I prefer to give.
4: Friends out there, man.
3: You know, so I've been told a lot that I don't receive well.
4: Yeah,
3: and I have come to just like don't, right?
4: Definitely let them
3: Kingdom vibes and but so there on. Are Glory persons who are receivers.
4: Stick and stay.
3: So I am one. I'm a rare DJ kind of guy counselor. That if I'm blessed, if I'm time back in the day, I'm doing somebody with other people. And they start doing that kind of stuff. That's a fact.
1: They start doing what kind of stuff?
3: With DJ Counselor.
1: That's a red flag, somebody giving you gifts.

0: Wait, you ain't got no place in LA. What you trying to do? You trying to swing me?
1: Oh.
0: This is no. That this is a true story between me, God, and the angels above.
2: Thank you, everybody. I think we got it.
0: I would be turned off.
1: You would think she was trying to.
3: A lot of folks are watching.
0: Yeah,
3: they ain't paying, but they had a music cut through this now.
0: Because I'm not. That's not me. I don't do that. So you start loading me up with things. Mm-mm.
1: And we're Edway.
0: And that may just be Denzel. You like that though?
3: I just growing up, we don't know how to receive this kind of stuff.
0: Yeah, and that could be the rollouts. I don't know. I told my other brothers, I don't know. But I know for me, if I date somebody back and you start when we you know, this is week number two and I get there and you get one straight for me.
3: But then it forces me to, and then my returns be like, all right, buy something bigger for you then.
1: No, you're sick. Weird and sick.
3: No, for me, it can be like, oh, all right, no, you got to, you got, I got one up you.
0: All right. I don't do that. I don't. You, something wrong with you. You trying to swing me. You trying to set me up.
3: Trying to leave.
1: But I find that weird because you do it. So why is it when you do it, you're not trying to swing
0: somebody?
1: Oh, no,
0: I don't go jump street. No. Oh, I don't go in. I don't go in buying gifts right away.
3: I definitely.
1: But when you buy gifts, are you trying to swing someone? So why do you interpret somebody else's? I find that like there's a root of that. Is my point.
0: When I buy a gift, we done down the road.
1: Oh, wow.
0: Yeah.
1: So.
3: How did I mean?
0: Or you buy a gift every year?
1: That's the people.
0: Yeah, you are.
1: That's the same kind of memories we're talking about. They run away when she do nice things. They're not used to good treatment. That's what it is. You like bad treatment.
0: No, that's just no treatment. Let's just talk.
3: No treatment?
0: No treatment.
1: No treatment.
0: No treatment.
3: No treatment.
0: No treatment.
3: Let's talk.
0: Let's go natural. No perm, nothing. No perm.
3: No
0: condition.
3: No condition.
0: No condition. Just let our hair just go poof.
3: I took you off, but you didn't go.
0: No, I gotta go.
3: You asked the question, so
0: I gotta go.
3: Talk.
0: I gotta go too. I go on.
1: You don't get to do that. You gotta wait till we close the show.
3: I have an appointment.
1: Somebody sent me a Dear Delton with you in mind because you're here.
0: I got an appointment.
1: So you
0: can't
1: leave.
3: Marisa, I think it's easy to say when you're another woman who has been in that situation more than once. She then came back and says, the more I hear men talk about what they need, the more I feel like you're lying. You don't just want the things, you want it from a specific person.
1: I think that's true too. But I think that's the same with women as well.
3: Yeah. Y'all don't want compliments from everybody.
1: I want what I want. I want it from the person I want it from. Yeah, yeah. I want it from someone I'm attracted to.
3: I say, hi, sexy. That's sexual, sexual harassment. Somebody that you like, say, hey, sexy. Ooh, I like it.
0: Say it again.
3: Get your fat self around me, buddy. But hey, sexy.
0: And you know you're sexy.
1: I don't think I ever respond well to that.
3: Someone say, hey, sexy.
0: Exactly. Yeah.
1: I don't think I'd ever.
0: Yes, so you had to say, right?
3: Hey, tall glass.
0: Your head, right?
3: Hey, tall glass. Of water.
0: You shot big glass.
3: Let's lift.
1: No, because then you've changed it. You've changed the word. It's the word.
3: Is it really?
1: It's the word.
3: So the answer is, if you really step back and evaluate, the giraffe never changed its pattern. You just saw the other fascinating traits about it.
0: Never changed its pattern
3: and chose not to accept it for what was right there.
0: So ain't a leopard no more.
1: What's she talking about now? What's she
3: like? You didn't accept the things that you already saw. Like you saw it, but he's fascinating. He's tall and had a long neck.
1: Oh, I see why you said giraffe. Julian, not in my zoo. Not in my zoo.
3: Trey says buying gifts gets funny sometimes, especially early on. Good day, guys. Hey, Trey.
1: Short and sweet.
3: It's getting tricky. Is that buying a gift? Too early. For me, I was a gift giver.
1: Delton, we just did Delton.
0: I remember the first gift I bought from Robin. I think that was late.
1: Like gif as in anything?
3: Anything at all?
0: Yeah.
3: You've been off long time. You're gonna thing to see.
0: Yeah, no, it was well in the game.
3: Oh no. But for me, my gift was at times. I was based upon my money was. For Juliana, it was
0: zero.
3: I was by.
0: All right, I have no cards. So I didn't write.
3: She
0: picked me up.
3: for me, like phone gardening, I was. At the time, BDC had a little game show.
0: Right.
3: And I was winning minutes by the dozen. That's like 7 minutes out.
0: Yeah, I don't. I think once we got in there now, then I started buying. But I wasn't initially.
3: How long?
0: Huh?
3: How long?
0: I got to ask Robin. No, I don't remember.
3: Robin, how long before he started buying?
0: Robin was in the NASA. He started.
3: when he buy
0: gifts? He buy me gifts.
3: He ain't get water, he ain't get it. Ed's question here. And they say they ask this with you in mind. Can a spouse be faulted for struggling to follow when the other spouse isn't truly leading? At what point does the inability to submit become a symptom of a deeper problem in the marriage rather than an act of rebellion?
0: Read it one more time.
3: Can a spouse be faulted for struggling, and I assume this is a female, can a spouse be faulted for struggling to follow when the other spouse isn't truly leading? At what point does the inability to submit become a symptom of a deeper problem in the marriage rather than an act of rebellion?
0: The moment it becomes a problem is a symptom of a deeper problem.
3: that's what it is.
0: The moment it becomes a problem? The fact that you realize that it's a deeper problem. But I do think in the Amplified, if you look at that text again, that one about submit, in the Amplified Classic, you put it. I thought you were pulling it up. Let me do it. All right. I'll do it. I like how the Amplified breaks it down, because I think it is written with you in mind, whoever this person is. Because if the submitting is a challenge, look at what it says. Wives, be subject. That means be submissive and adapt yourselves to your own husbands as a service to the Lord. He says, adapt yourself to your own husband as a service to the Lord. You may have a challenge submitting, for whatever reason. Submit really means to come up under, to come under them, whatever it is that they're doing. Because, you know, you have the whole idea of sub is under, and mit speaks to mission. They have some kind of mission. Everybody has some kind of mission. Now, some missions and. Anyway, let's leave it alone. Let's leave that scenario alone. Let's go back to the text. The text, I take it back. Scratch it off the record, jury. Let's leave it alone, but as everybody have a mission thing.
3: Madam Speaker, strike that.
0: Strike that from the, I beseech you. I beseech you. You rebuke me?
3: I rebuke that.
0: But I beseech you.
3: I rebuke that.
0: You rebuke my beseech?
3: I rebuke you.
0: You know what? I think about that, I want you to be careful, because I don't want you to have a health crisis society. I don't want you to have a health crisis. I can say it about you, and I just hold on. Just bring it down. Count to 10. I don't want you to have a health crisis.
3: It'll take at least 10, more than 10 minutes.
0: Wives, subject, be submissive and adapt yourself. So to that person, you got to adapt. What it means is then that it's going to require some adjustment on your part to learn them, study them, learn them, and adapt to where they are. This concept is that the man is the head that makes the woman the body. And so God has graced you to move that head. He has graced you. I was going to give a caveat, but I got to go. Because there's a caveat to this. What I'm saying here works better in premarital counseling.
3: Absolutely.
0: That's all I'm going to say for that.
3: Yeah. So the idea of a spouse is too late.
0: It works in premarital counseling a whole lot better than it does in postmarital counseling. Because if the foundations were not right, Lord, if the foundations be removed, what shall the righteous do? So I don't know what the foundation is to your relationship, but the principles of the Word of God are still the same. Mm. And so I would say your drive should be adapting to that husband. Adapt. Let's find where he is, and let's adapt to it. And let's validate, let's celebrate him in the space that he's in. A lot of men are crying out for celebration and validation. So you have to find, adapting means you have to find some ways to celebrate, find things to celebrate him for, find ways to validate. And you tend to get more engagement when you come from the place of celebration as opposed from the place of attack. You're married. That's your husband. You say your spouse. So what you gonna do? Mm-hmm. Your best bet is adapt to where he is, adapt to who he is, celebrate where he is, validate where he is. Go on that journey that he on. He ain't getting away, Pastor. Go on that journey where he on.
3: where?
0: Go on that journey, because you're adapting to him.
3: That's in the guy.
0: If we
3: just in the car,
0: we might as well take off
1: your shoes and put your foot on the dashboard.
0: We on E Street roundabout, and that boy getting around in circles. You go right there, and you adapt. Yeah,
3: make sure the way clear. You can go.
0: Yeah, you can go.
3: Anybody come?
0: And then what to do is you tell them, listen, let's go right here by E Street. Let's go to Dunkin' Donuts.
3: Dunkin' Donuts.
0: Let me give me one muffin. And then come back. And then we come back and do this roundabout. You know, you want a muffin too? Big. You know.
3: Can you fix a foundation and still live in the house?
0: Can you
3: fix a foundation and still live in the house?
0: It's a very powerful question.
1: One thing about Dunkin' anyway.
0: I have had a scenario of a house that work was done on it.
1: Is this
0: while
1: a metaphorical house?
0: No, it's real house.
3: It's a metaphorical house.
0: Where they did work on the foundation, they was able to isolate the chat department in one area. Now, in addressing that one area, there were residual effects on the other area, but they were able to isolate work in that area, and then when they were done, everybody moved to that side, and then they came back. So it's like the process of both losing and gaining weight. There is an uncomfortable phase in the middle somewhere. That you have to adjust to. I've gone through both phases several times, and it's uncomfortable, it's awkward, you can look funky. If you're prepared to look bad, be ready to spend a lot of money. It's gonna cost you. So determine what it can cost you, image or resources. It's gonna cost you. That was good just now.
4: Very good. Very good.
0: Can I go now?
3: Can I go now?
0: I have an apartment.
3: Sorry, it's a good W. We had a nice little dare dancer spot. dare pass D.
1: And we appreciate your interruption.
3: All right, guys, it's time for us to go. As we are over time on this beautiful Saturday. But it's Saturday night. It's not evening now.
1: Is this the latest show we've ever had?
3: I think so, yeah.
1: 6 o'clock.
3: Yeah,
1: for
3: 6:12 is definitely the latest you ever had. But thank you all for this our views is being pretty good. So I think people like the little late night situation. Julianne say don't go because this living single on the go. Yeah, man, definitely had to. Julianne says someone asks another question, so we don't leave. Now he out the door. He's out the door.
1: Julianne, you ain't supposed to show all your cards.
3: Yeah, it was the stroller there. It was just a ChatGPT giving question on this. And let's put it in there. But anyway, thank you so much for tuning in. I think that's it for our day. Oh, we can play our game now before we go?
1: Yeah.
3: All right. So for those who are on to listen to DJ Counselor show, Kingdom Vibes, that'll come on immediately after our show. And then after that will be the CAG show, Caribbean American Gospel Hits with Landlord. That comes away right after that. So y'all can stay tuned. Thanks for listening to us here on Glory 93.9 FM, DGMT. It's a little extended version of DGMT. But we're going to be going for the next.
1: For a little while.
3: So y'all get a little extra tonight. Sorry, so this is the last right before we go. We like giving you all these games to play during your summer fun while your children are home or while you're going on vacation in the car ride, you need something to do. And this game we're playing today is first, last to five. Whatever, I guess I have you call it.
1: That's today.
3: So Vera's going to, we can say a letter at the same time. She's going to say the letter that she says is going to be the first letter in a word. Whatever letter I say, it's going to be the last letter in the word. And it has to be five letters or more for the word. Correct? Is that correctly?
1: Yeah.
3: All right, so there we go. So
1: it doesn't have to be five more than five or more.
3: Five or more. It's going to be five or more, so it can't be a four-letter word. So we're going to go with this. We have three attempts. First to three. Apparently, what we're doing.
1: First to three.
3: First to three.
1: Okay. So it's going to be 3, 2, 1, letter.
3: All right.
1: Okay. 3, 2, 1,
3: L.
1: R. Later.
3: You said yours is the first one. That's the revival. Yours is the first. So okay. I said L, you said R. First word, revival.
1: Shoots.
3: Kevin Moss gives us questions. QTNA, Kevin. Kevin says, what time your show start?
1: When
3: questions that need answers.
1: Today we started late because we had a funeral.
3: We had two funerals to go to this morning.
1: Today, which is why we started late. We were really just not going to have a show, but because we know for the next couple of weeks we won't have a show because I'll be on vacation.
3: Yeah, I should be on vacation.
1: We figured we would try.
3: So normally we try to shoot between 12:30 to 2.
1: Yeah.
3: Normally, like definitely. So if you tune in,
1: that
3: the
1: window right there.
3: So just follow us. You follow me on Facebook, Glory 93 and 99 on Facebook. On Saturday, the live can pop up. Put the little notification bell on. All right, so that's the last one. So, all right, so we're going again. You're going to say the first letter. I'm saying the last letter.
1: I definitely got that confused. Okay. And I could have.
3: I'm a rival.
1: Okay. So right. I'm the last letter.
3: You're the first letter. I'm the last letter. I said L.
1: Okay. I'm the first letter.
3: You're the first letter of the word. I'm the last letter of the word.
1: Okay.
3: And we have it now?
1: Yep.
3: All right.
1: Three, two, one.
0: S.
3: Elevations. All right. Here we go. Let's do it.
1: I am not leaving this game to Dalton, bro.
3: One more and then. All right.
1: Oh, my goodness. First of five. First of five. I'm joking. I'm joking. Okay.
3: All right. You ready? What you got?
1: Three, two, one.
3: Why?
1: D. Dairy. Dirty.
3: All right. Got it. All right, guys. Thank you all so much for tuning in. Thanks for tuning in, guys.
1: Three straight is painful. I'll be back after vacation. I'm sleepy. That's what happened.
3: That's it.
1: I'm sleepy.
3: If anybody's sleepy mouth, it's me.
1: Oh, my God. You didn't see when my battery died?
3: Oh, no.
1: Yeah, my battery.
3: Wow. Wow, Jody. Jody, I just boo. Wow. I get booze because we're in it.
1: Yeah, I know.
3: Wow. Thanks, cousin. Anyway, guys, y'all for being an amazing audience. Thanks so much for tuning in and rocking with us these last 2 hours right here. I mean, if you missed the show, you can go back and watch it. It was a good time. We'll be back.
1: Days on Facebook and then thereafter on,
3: it'll be YouTube, though. There's also YouTube on Glory 93.9 FM. Space on YouTube. All is well.
1: Time to go to bed.
3: All is well. All right.
1: I'm really sleepy.
3: So I can tell. All right, guys. So we're gonna leave out here. Y'all be safe. Have a great weekend. What's left of it. Hope you enjoyed your holiday yesterday. Despite the tragedy of yesterday. Still give our thanks for praise for life that we have here. If you are driving on the streets of New Providence, make sure to drive to arrive alive, because the life you save may be your very own. Put the seatbelts on. It is the law. That doesn't change. It's not just the law in the United States of America when you go on vacation. It's also the law here in the country. So make sure that when you are driving, when you are on the streets, you got to make sure to keep your seatbelts on. And you can't just drive for yourself. You got to drive for that person who might have had too much to drink, who might not be paying attention on their cell phones.
1: Really have nowhere to go but one
3: speed.
1: Who
3: have nowhere to go. Drive for everybody. So keep your eyes on the roads. The Ministry of Transport has this thing going on now, One Life Too Many. Did you see that? With Rick Fox and they did one with Rick Fox and Mario Bole, who run against each other in Garden Hills. The two candidates, they did what they did commercially together.
1: That's quite cute.
3: It's very nice. I can send it to you. That says one life is too many. And so make sure that you are driving safe on the streets of New Providence. And wherever you listen to us, if you are in the States or wherever, people like Antonio, who does come on. Antonio says, getting beat 3-0 after saying, I ain't losing, it's crazy. I know, right? After saying,
1: Antonio, I'm really tired. I want you to know that could never have happened. That could have never happened on any other. See, I don't mess up the camera. No, that couldn't have happened on a normal day.
3: Yeah,
1: that couldn't have happened on a normal day.
3: I beat an English teacher. And I taught music.
1: Take it while you can.
3: I taught music.
1: Take it while you can. But anyway, I'll be back in August.
3: Join us at church tomorrow. We start at 8 a.m. in the William Thompson Auditorium right there off Jean Street. We start at 8 a.m. Tomorrow's our graduation Sunday, and we are excited to celebrate our graduates who will be graduating. I mean, who already graduated, but we're going to celebrate them tomorrow. Our church is celebrating all of them from kindergarten straight to tertiary education. And so you feel free to join us in the celebration time as we are in summer life. So come in your casual clothes.
1: I didn't there send is. My stuff to graduation Sunday.
3: You did graduate. Come on. Send it now. They listening. Send it in.
1: I'm actually really upset.
3: Send a picture. No, send a picture. You get that.
1: I don't have a picture. Oh, yes, I do.
3: You took a whole shoot.
1: I took a whole photo shoot.
3: You say you don't have a picture. You took a whole shoot, ma'am. Send that in. You know somebody. Send that in. Let's get that in there.
1: I don't want people to talk about me bad.
3: Yeah, send that in, though. Send that in.
1: I'm going to sit in the section and be like, honorary.
3: I know somebody who could.
1: I graduated at a bad time. It was January. It was so far from the previous one.
3: You still graduated, right?
1: Oh, no.
3: So put that in, and we can celebrate you tomorrow.
1: If you are listening from the graduation committee, can you message me to let me know that it's okay to message you? I'm too scared to ask.
3: You don't ask in text, you ask online. All right, then.
1: Oh, my God, I missed graduation. You know how long I look forward to that? Yeah. I was like,
3: And now you're here.
1: And I mean, I only just realized, like, it just dawned on me.
3: While I was talking. Yeah, but tomorrow we're celebrating, so y'all can tune in right here on Glory 93.9 FM if you can't. Make it in service. We're going to be live right here on Glory 93.9 FM as long as BPL doesn't have that situation they had last week. We didn't talk about that. That also happened last week where we was off.
1: This last 7 days been crazy.
3: Yeah. A whole heap of foolishness. Once BPL keeps it together and there's no more smoke inside the room that we never saw what the problem was or never saw inside the room, or nothing like that. You'll just tell us it's a lightning strike and we must believe you all.
1: It was an explosion. You want them to be taking pictures while they were fixing it? Then you'd be mad at
3: the No, you take pictures afterwards. Because we have a lightning strike here at the station before. And you can see the results after we fixed it. And it's still there now on the transmitter. That don't come off. Anyway. So once there's no more acts of God that turns our current off for 14 hours, we'll be live on 93.9 FM tomorrow. And of course, on Life Worship Center, Facebook and YouTube page, we'll be there tomorrow. So you can join in virtually if you can't make it in the sanctuary. But trust me, there's nothing like being in the sanctuary, in the house of God with people of like-minded faith. So join us tomorrow, 8 a.m., Life Worship Center. We'll be glad to have you. Let them know that you heard it here at DGMT and Delton and Vera invited you. So we get a prize.
1: Yes.
3: so we get a prize. Anyway, see, Julian says, kill my stove. Count your days, BPL. Yeah.
1: Honestly, that's really bad. Because that's our moneymaker.
3: Our oven is gone. And it's like, hey.
1: Anyway.
3: Shout outs. One and only. Anyway, guys. So y'all be safe out there this weekend. I've been Delton.
1: I've been Vera.
3: Y'all have been amazing. Thanks so much for sticking with us throughout this week, throughout this show, throughout all of this. Keep it locked on 93.9 FM. All your shows, all your fun times coming up. Keep it locked right here. I'm gone, guys. Y'all be safe. We out.
1: Graduated much earlier this year.

0: So if you're listening to this right now, you are definitely above ground and have something to be thankful to God for, man, because it's definitely a blessing to be alive and in the will of God. So we get an exciting show, man, so stick and stay. You got any friends out there, man, so listen to me. WhatsApp them, let them know. Yeah, if you're on social media, definitely let them know that Kingdom Vibes is on Glory 93.9. Stick and stay. It's your boy, DJ Counselor. Blessed love every time you listen.
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Yeah, there's something from Anique right there, man. She was live in the Bahamas at Youth Alive, man. The Diplomat Center. Had a great time with that Youth Alive. And definitely, we get something coming from Canton Jones, Sickens Day. It's Skin the Vibes Radio. You know?

0: has a way of escape. He sees a window over it. Big Jammer Def and Canton Jones. Like I said, that's a classic, man. Stick and stay, man. Kingdom Vibes Radio. Yours truly, DJ Council.
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0: It's Kingdom Vibes Radio, man. Yeah, that was Canton Jones right there. Window over my head, man. Of course, as we continue to celebrate celebrative time of independence, 53 years, man. The God be the glory as we continue to go forward, onward, upward, together. And here's a legendary himself, man. Listen to me. I got the joy. Mr. McKinsey, Kevin McKinsey right here, man. The stick and say, Kingdom Vibes Radio. Yours truly, DJ Counselor. Don't you dare go anywhere.

0: Welcome back to the Kingdom Vibes Radio, man. We got a special guest in the studio. He's definitely one of our behemoth legends, man. He's doing great things, and he has a brand new song. We're going to talk about this brand new song. We're going to talk about what's going on. He's on tour right now. Every time I look up on social media, man, this dude is trending. Let's welcome to the show, everybody, Monty G. Ramont Green. That's his government name right there, Ramont Green. What's going on, bro?
1: Bless.
0: Yeah, man. So what's going on with this brand new song you just released that is trending right now?
1: Yeah, man. The song is called Best Date. And it's actually getting a really, really great response everywhere. You know what I'm saying? I was in Trinidad earlier this month promoting a single in Barbados last week. And I'm in Jamaica right now, and the response has really, really been great.
0: So where was the song birthed from?
1: Really and truly, at the last couple of years of my life, you know what I mean? It's just, you know, you go through your different seasons, you go through your ups and downs, and you go through those times when you kind of like questioning God in a sense. You know, like, where are the things you promised? Like, you know, like, where are you through this circumstance? And in that time, you know, all I kept hearing was, let there be light. You know what I'm saying? And I was trying to find out, like, what does that even mean? You know what I'm saying? And, you know, just God kind of revealed to me that looking up everything is like, that was the first promise that God gave to us. Mm. You know what I'm saying? Let there be light. And ever since that day, no matter what was going on in the world, since creation to now, like, the sun continues to come up. It doesn't matter if we have wars, it doesn't matter if natural disasters, it doesn't matter who dies or whatever tragedies are in the world. Every day the sun continues to come out. Every day there's no time in history that the sun did not come out when it was supposed to. And that was just God telling me, like, no matter what is going on in your life, like, the sun will still rise, the sun will still shine on you. You know what I mean? And so that kind of woke me up out of that sleep. Like, I had the power in me through the promise of God to speak to my date, to speak to my circumstance, regardless of what was going on. You know, we are taught to decide. So what we see might not look like what we wanted to, but he's saying, like, okay, listen, speak to your morning. This is the best day of my life. You know, we give thanks for everything. Gratitude is where it starts. So no matter what was going on, I start off my day, you know, this is the best day of my life. I would sing, I would rejoice. You know, today is a blessing. In Ecclesiastes, it says a living dog is better than a dead lion. And so at the end of the day, it's like a lion. If you have to choose between being a dog or a lion, everybody want to be a lion. But the Bible is kind of showing us the importance of having life on another day to be able to receive God's blessings. Is life is the most important thing. So it's like, you know, I just started to sing this song in my spirit, and things just started to change and turn around, you know what I'm saying? And so the words of the song really impacted me before I was able even to put it out there to anybody else. You know what I'm saying?
0: Awesome, man. Awesome. Awesome. Now, as it pertains to this album that's going to be coming out, give us a date, any features you have on, how many songs we're looking at, and what can we anticipate from this body of music that's going to be coming from Monty G?
1: Well, this is my first full body of music in over 10 years. And so, in the last 10 years, there are a lot of different experiences I've had, a lot of highs, a lot of lows. You know, this album kind of chronicles a lot of that stuff. It's volume one of a three-part series called Life, Faith, and Love. And those are three facets of my life that is most meaningful to me. You know what I'm saying? And so I think in this album, it kind of takes you through, you know, what I've been through, and the way, you know, my relationship with God has impacted everything in my life. My life period overall, my faith, and the things and the people that I love. So I definitely am excited to see, you know, the way people receive it and how it could bless them the same way that it has blessed me. And the features, I have three features on this first project, and the three features, one is Papa San. You know, me and Papa San have done a lot of work together, but we have never collaborated on a record. And the record is pretty good, it's very fitting. I think people are going to really love that and enjoy to see that. And then Minister Marion Hall, which was formerly known as Lady Saw, but let me say the reigning queen of dancehall, you know, Lady Saw is also featured on the album. One of my favorite songs on the album, too. I think that the collaborative effort with myself and her was actually like really great, great synergy. He's a very great person, and since this record has become a very dear friend of mine, you know what I'm saying? And shout out to Wayne Studdard. He actually made that connection for me, putting that together, and we just hit it off from there. And then also just coming back home locally, and I know this comes in the left field for a lot of people, but there's a young rap group from the Bahamas called Twin Dip. Two brothers are twins, of course, with the name Twin Dip. But they have a strong following there. But I've watched them ascend, and I always thought they were super talented. And I had a record that I thought, I would like to work with them on. And also just trying to reach their younger audience there locally home, I thought they would be very, very fitting. And, you know, they really did a great job with the record. So I'm excited for people to hear that.
0: Awesome, man. Awesome. How many songs are you looking on this project?
1: There's 12 songs on the album. 12 songs on the album. Now, the production on the album, the usual suspects of DJ Frost on the album. And so the classic signature Lana Jordan Music Group sound that everybody knows from Monty G and the whole crew for years is that same classic sound from the Architects, myself and DJ Frost. And there's, with the writing on this album, it's also collaborative efforts. They have had Mighty One. People know him as K.O.K. or Shulama. It's also a writer on this album. And Fire G from Guyana is also a writer on this album with myself. So it was an exciting project to make. I'm really excited to see, where this kind of takes everybody listening, to that roller coaster ride.
0: Right. All right, so give us the release date and I guess all platforms that it's going to be available.
1: It's going to be available from the album being released. The record label is my record label, Lelo JMG, which is Lana Jordan Music Groups. Lana Jordan Music Group, the distribution is Tufcom, distribution/Virgin Records. And the release date is June 19th.
0: Beautiful, man. Beautiful. For those that
1: didn't... June 19th? Yeah.
0: Okay. All right. I heard Tuff Gong and I heard Virgin Records. For some persons who may not know what is Tuff Gong and Virgin Records, you get them an understanding of the kind of distribution that this album's going to be having right now.
1: Right. So this album will be internationally distributed worldwide by Tuff Gong, the legendary label of... Bob Marley, and more famously in recent times by his sons, Damian Marley, Stephen Marley, those people of the world right now. Sanella Marley is actually the CEO of the record label right now, which is Bob Marley's daughter. And so Virgin Records is also a partner with this project. Virgin Records, of course, is released in.
0: All right, awesome, man. Awesome. Well, let's introduce the song right here, man, as we go to the latest release from Monty G, man. Go ahead, bro.
1: Yes, man, the latest release, my single from the Lifeface Love album, is called Best Day, and y'all check it out.
0: 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Stick and stay. It's Best Day for Monty G. Blessed love of a time. Oh,

It's a big jam right there from Monty G, man. Brand new release. Here's Dan O'Roll, man, friend of God. Second Day Kingdom Vibes Radio. You got a ting set. If you ain't a friend of God, you

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1: That's down a roll right there from Freeport, man. Friend of God, listen to me. That was the jam in the early 2000s, man. Big up the LOJ and the work they've put in to the gospel community, man. Here is Diedrich Haddon and Fred Hammond with this big jam. Oh, yeah. Hey, listen, we going way back.

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1: Yeah, that's a jam right there from Fred Hammond and Diedrich Hatton. Oh, yeah. We're going back a bit, back in the early 2000s again. DJ Nicholas from Jamaica, round here, stick and stay, Kingdom Vibes Radio.

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1: Here we get a guest DJ today, man. DJ Proclaimer, all the way in England, man. Europe, stick and stay, man. Listen, it's going to be a blessing show right here. Stick and stay. Yeah, I'm going to go.

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1: Revelation chapter 14,
2: verse 9 and 11. And the angel followed them, saying with a loud voice, if any man worship the beast and his image and receive his mark in his forehead or in his hand, the same shall drink of the wine of the wrath of God, which is poured out without mixture into the cup of his indignation. And he shall be tormented with fire and brimstone in the presence of the holy angel and in the presence of the Lamb.
1: Yo, let me tell them, man like young prodigy, long side, mighty Mike and reality youth.

0: more fire.
1: That was our very first song for the week, coming from Reality Youth, all the way from out of Belize, with their powerful latest single entitled Rejecting the Mark of the Beast. Definitely a strong message, reminding believers to stay grounded, stay focused, and never compromise their faith. No matter what, you know, season or pressure you may come from, you know, we appreciate artists like Reality Youth using music not just to entertain, but to inspire, uplift, you know, and it's all for the glory of the kingdom, man, you know. And if you're tuning in, trust me, we've got a powerful lineup coming your way today, right here on the show, okay? And now, to my brother from another mother, can you please introduce our guest all the way from the U.S.?
2: We want to welcome a gifted, anointed artist who loves praising the Lord and lifting up his holy name everywhere he goes. He's a dedicated pastor too, called to preach with a gift to sing. Joshua Giles. Pastor Giles, welcome. How are you, man?
3: I'm doing well. Thank you so much, Mike D, for having me on. I'm excited to talk to you.
2: Oh, man, it's an honor, man. It's an honor.
1: Hey, what's up, Josh, and welcome back. Josh, your passion for worship comes across in your music, but how did your journey into gospel music begin?
3: Hey, man, Lord, it's nice to be with you. Thank you for having me on. I got started in music at a very young age because I grew up as a PK, as a pastor's kid. We were forced to do music. Eventually, it became a passion of mine, just expressing worship to God. And so now, music is my heartbeat. Worshiping the Lord is my heartbeat. And so I'm excited to put out new music that people can really connect with and experience God in.
1: That's powerful, man. You know, people could truly feel the authenticity in your music. Good stuff, man.
2: Congratulations on your song, War in the Spirit. It's mighty spiritual lyrics with an exciting track that's already number one on so many platforms. Tell us a little about your War in the Spirit, Pastor.
3: Yeah, you know, this song is a mantra for warriors, for those that have gone through challenging situations. Maybe you've experienced, you know, situations that really knock you down. And you know that it's time for you to stand back up, believe in whatever God has spoken into your life, and to continue moving forward. This is the song for you. It's to tell you that whatever the enemy stole from you, you're going to get it all back. And so I'm excited that this song has debuted at number one on Gospel Billboard for digital sales. It's debuted at number one on Apple Music. And so people are really connecting to it. So thank you all for the support.
2: Oh, man. And you really sound authentic on there, man. You are fighting the war in the spirit, man.
1: Most definitely, Mike. You know, and so many people need that reminder that God can restore whatever was lost. Josh, there is a fan of yours, and they have a question for you.
4: Hey, Joshua. I am Josh from Uganda, and my question is there any new music or upcoming projects that your fans should be excited about? Thank you.
3: Yes, absolutely. We have new music coming. It's a whole album that's getting ready to be dropped on July the 10th, on that Friday. And it's got songs of worship. It's songs that you can just sit in the presence of God and just take in that sound. And then we've got praise. We've got other songs that are there that I believe is going to be a blessing to many people. So, yes, please look out for that on iTunes or wherever you buy music.
1: That's great, man. You know, and the album sounds powerful, and I know it's going to bless a lot of people.
2: And Pastor, you perform with artists like Tasha Cobbs Leonard, Naomi Raine, and Travis Green, and you know so many others. Your song "War in the Spirit" is a huge song already, and it's produced by Dietrich Hatton, the one and only. And how was it working with Dietrich? How'd that come about?
3: Yeah, Diedrich is one of the most talented, skillful people that I've met. He attended one of my Mantle gatherings. We did a pop-up where I think I gave people like 30 days notice and said, hey, I'm coming to Dallas, and 10,000 people flooded that arena.
2: All right.
3: In Dallas, and Diedrich Haddon was one of them. And he experienced ministry there where God just encountered him, and he was on the floor just worshiping, and the Lord spoke to him when he got up. He came to me and told me, the Lord spoke to me about your music, and at the time, God had spoken the same word to me. And so he got involved and helped produce it.

0: Yeah, Pastor Giles, and once again, congratulations on all of your music, War in the Spirit, and your upcoming album, and all the best with your ministry as you travel throughout the world lifting up this holy name. Hallelujah. Thank you, Jesus. Give our best to your congregation in Minneapolis and continue to keep keeping God first. God bless you in every way. And thanks for joining us, Joshua Giles.
1: All right, Mike D and Landlord, thank you so much for having me on the show. I've been excited just to talk with you and just to share about the upcoming music, and I hope it's a blessing to everybody that listens. And special thank you to everybody in the Bahamas, the Caribbean, all the islands, and Africa. Thank you so much for your support. Thank you for listening, and thank you for really just pushing my ministry. I know so many of you have connected and reached out to me. I pray God's blessing over you.

0: against powers, against the rulers of the darkness of this world, against spiritual wickedness in high places. The song War in the Spirit is from Joshua Giles, and the song has reached number one on popular multiple different digital musical platforms. Joshua Giles is a best-selling author, too. And in addition to his church in Minnesota, Pastor Joshua Giles does great outreach throughout the world. And his annual outreach ministry called Mantle has over 30,000 people every year. And we want to thank the multi-gifted Joshua Giles for joining us today on Caribbean and Urban American Gospel Hits. Joshua Giles said he's going to be doing ministry throughout South Africa and Zimbabwe in a few months. Landlord?
1: Mike, Joshua Giles is an anointed brother. He is not only a gifted singer, but a very powerful and anointed preacher. And it's always great having people like him right here on the show. But coming up next from out of Chicago is a group that goes by the name of the Windy City Spiritual Heirs with their latest song entitled Prove It. Check it out right here on the Caribbean and Urban American Gospel Hit Show.

0: The city of Chicago in the U.S. has always been big on blues, and that's the group the Windy City Spiritual Heirs with their bluesy quartet sound titled Prove It. Giving God the glory is that song coming out of Shy, Landlord.
1: Yeah, Mike, the Windy City Spiritual Heirs are an anointed group coming straight from out of Chicago, and they are sending a powerful kingdom message through their song titled Prove It. And you know, it's one thing to talk about the faith, but it's another thing to live it every single day. This song is challenging believers everywhere to let their walk match their words, because real faith should be seen through our actions, our love, and the way we treat people. A very powerful music with a very powerful message right there from the Windy City Spiritual Heirs. This Father's Day season celebrates the heroes who means the most. The Cancer Society of the Bahamas proudly presents Heroes in Our Hearts, honoring fathers, dinner dance, happening Saturday, June 20th, 2026, at the Workers' House, Settlers Way, Freeport.

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1: Blessings, man. Here to talk about Youth Alive 2026. Going to be here at the Miles C. Monroe Diplomat Center, Carmichael Road. Listen, you don't want to miss it, man. The dates are July 1st to the 3rd, 7:30 p.m. nightly weekend. Anike coming back in. Listen to me, coming back. Not just coming back for the first time in the Bahamas, 242. Then we have Miles Minute. You know, it's one of our favorites right there, man. It's going to be rocking the house. And we got first time speaking here, man, is Beijing, man. Shout out to Beijing. He's going to be in the house. Also, my brother from another mother, man. Great to have him back. Listen to me, you don't want to miss it, man. We get Shaquille Hanna, aka Young Revs, gonna be in the house. We got local acts gonna be pulling up, man. You don't want to miss Youth Alive 2026, 7:30 p.m. nightly. We're kicking off Wednesday the 1st, and Friday we walk in the Youth Alive concert on the 3rd. It's gonna be here, man. Listen, we got a seat waiting for you. Looking forward to seeing you, man. Youth Alive, also got me.
0: Okay, Mike, we are at the end of the show once again. What word of encouragement would you love to leave with us today?
2: Yeah, landlord, it's been said that we got to keep moving forward. Don't let yesterdays take up too much of your todays.
0: Most definitely, Mike. You know, we just got to keep pressing forward. Don't get stuck in yesterday when today still has purpose and promise just you. Great word, Mike. Well, at this time, we would love to thank the multi-award winning international gospel artist Joshua Giles for hanging with us today on the Caribbean and Urban American Gospel Lit Show. And we would also love to thank you, our wonderful listeners, who takes the time to hang out and chill out with us every week. We appreciate you, and we look forward to you joining us next time on the number one radio station right here. This is yours truly, Landlord, and on the behalf of Mike D and everyone here, thanks for being with us on the Caribbean and Urban American Gospel Lit Show. But coming up next, representing the beautiful islands of the Bahamas, everybody knows him as Mr. Beats, but he's multi-talented. He is a hip-hop artist, actor, businessman, and so much more. But now he's stepping into a different musical lane with a brand new sound that celebrates our Bahamian culture. His latest song is done in authentic rake and scrape style, bringing that island flavor and energy we all love. And the song is titled, I'm Winning. This song is especially for somebody listening right now who may feel discouraged, overlooked, or like life has knocked you down. But God wants you to know that through every struggle, every setback, and every challenge, you are still winning in Jesus' name. Amen. So turn your radios up and enjoy this powerful Bahamian vibe right here on the Caribbean and Urban American Gospel Lit Show. And remember, if you are a gospel artist, please send your music to us at kaigospel@gmail.com. 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We would love to feature your music right here on the show. So until next time, God bless you, and may His light continue to shine on you. God bless.
3: Break and scrape.

Now listen, I'm not a false prophet. Don't you be a false receiver. But everybody in this room, that God has given you vision. He's put purpose in your belly. I want you to lay hands on somebody's shoulder and tell them you have a finisher's anointing. Some of us have always found ourselves starting things but never finishing. You hear me, Leonie? We always had good ideas where we start and never finish. But I feel a finisher's anointing in this room. Hey, he told Joshua, you may not have it in your hand, but wherever the soles of your feet shall tread, I'm going to give it to you as a possession. I need somebody to just make about three steps and shout, I'm in it right now.